0: 73, over.
1: 73 responding, over. Coming across the bridge, got six cars an hour left toward.
0: All right, come on across. Let me see what we got up there at West Staff clear.
1: All right, so permission on the wire there. Okay to come on into West Staff.
2: Warner, so I'm guessing you don't want to go stop up there, over.
3: All right, we'll stand by. Thank you.
2: You're welcome. Venus, I've seen dispatch out.
4: Hi, you'll be shoving into West Ave, 8, over.
1: West Ave, all right.

0: 1,300 over.
1: Fill up 2 and 4 with the poly, and then put the balance to 5. I know you're not going to get much in 2, but I'm trying to make sure I still got room on this end of it for what I got to put in there, please.
2: 2 and 4, balance 5.
1: Yes, sir.
3: Yard limit, 6767, 6767, 6767, 6767, 6767, 6767, 6767, 6767, 6767, 6767, 6767, 6767, 6767, 6767, 6767, 6767, 6767, 6767, 6767, 6767, 6767, 6767, 6767, 6767, 6767, 6767, 6767, 6767, 6767, 6767, 6767, 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

0: ER, 253, over.
1: 253, responding.
0: When you pull to the bridge, you go, set your second motor off to the house, over.

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0: We working with anyone at the south end of the yard over?
1: That was going to be 261 over.
0: All right, 261 at the south end, all right, got it.
2: Just 215.

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1: I'm sitting outside. 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
0: Oh, I'm coming out. Thank you.
2: Drawbridge, answer South Command, Sky Rover.

0: yard, over.
1: Yeah, what's that in mind?
0: It's going to be West Ave 3, over.
1: Okay, West Ave 3, and

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No one else is over there.

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2: 6089, go ahead, over.
1: Yeah, I'm going to go ahead and watch for signal on location. That westbound is there about, they're by milepost 27, so there's about 5 miles in the Warner there, so we'll get you started up, over.
2: Copy, thank you.
1: All right, you're welcome. PNSF, CNI dispatch out.
0: Go ahead, Clinton, ADM Green. 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Are you supposed to DPU that? 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

5261, conduct those 3 point inspections, and cut in handbrake release system. I'll let you know.

I want to say dispatch entering Davenport Radio. Over. State 707, you have permission to be an industrial track, 17th Street, Rock Island.

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0: For 20, back
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0: Preface on what we're using for headroom, needed to ND, ND, ND, over.
1: Needed ND, over.
0: Needed ND, alright, copy, thank you.

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0: You can see him moving around. I think he turned his radio off or changed channel.

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2: Can you head down to Wapello and assist the C-61 AE?
3: Yeah, is AE with the road cab?
2: Yeah.
3: Do you want me to call her to see if he has his radio on?

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1: That's down to him. He doesn't have the road cap. Yard, Mr. Elder. Are you in a position where you can head down to Wampone and help this 261? I think the AE's radio just went dead. The yard man down there, maybe he's smart enough to use the yard man's radio. We'll see.

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1: Stay found on 9 Star 4 12 over.
0: I have 1612 displayed. Go ahead.
1: Stay found on 8 Star 4 12 is Box 242, the other one on Main Track West.
0: I want to say 509 East EAST is reporting clear on track warrant 1612, 1612, between milepost 242 and YL, yard limit Rock Island. Reporting clear at 2017, 2017. All main track switches handled within these limits, line lock checked in the normal position. Is that all correct? Over.
1: That's correct. Over.
0: All right. We'll talk to you at Silva. Patcher up.
2: Yeah, good afternoon. Did you guys perform work in Savannah, over? All right. Sounds good. Thank you.

0: All right, yard man, please pick those two conductors up, take them around to Utah, protect 261 shovel.
1: Do you want me to take them back with the engineer?
0: No, take them down to Utah, just those two, so they can protect the shovel.
2: I'm already protecting the shovel. You can stay right there.
0: Oh, all right. I like it. Thank you.
2: All right. See you more on the season.
1: Air Cap ER, so would you like me to stay down here, or what would you like me to do?
2: How many people? One big one, huh?
0: Stand by, yard.

0: 261 off stop, good hook. 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No DC, just conventional.
1: Then you can come back over.

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1: Zero, hold up.
0: On 2-6, y'all at 2-6, run 33.7. Hey, 33.7, anybody southwest 2-6. All right, 181 engineers. You ground watching, just that, just for 100. 100, there we go.
1: That's right, 100.

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1: 100, 100, yeah, I'm still in two steps.

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1: All right, good for 440. 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

0: about 12 more, 1-2-2-6-1. 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
0: All right, 8-10. All right, bring the mound down so you can stop me, and I'll reposition myself to another count.
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0: 1 point possession on the ground, still for 25-25.
1: All right, Chiefs in 1 or 181 inch now. Brown Washington, good 25. He's coming back. He's stopping about 8.

0: Station to New Jersey as a South Canadian Star. See if I can get him out there. Hear that or Bettendorf.
1: Good 25, yeah, that's what I've been talking about. 3, 4.
0: Alright, good 25.

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1: Auto stop, go for 25, 25.

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Hey, if Galesburg stops you up at Fremont Street there, if you would, let me know when you're stopped so I can, it's going to be tight up there with Claire and Bowen, so that way I can tell if you are or are not blocking it over. Thanks, being SFC United Dispatch out.

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1: Looks good here. I'll set them up and I'll let you know.
2: Looks good here. 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
1: Cut them.
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1: State 707,
0: clear to be an industrial track at 44th Street, Rock Island. Clear of Rock Island yard limit. Done for the night. Over.
2: Okay, take it over to State 707. And yard 2252.

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Over. Okay, what's that highway over?

0: Highway 84. There's a crossing there, 39.6, over. Okay, so every crossing from Kelowna up to Highway 84 is going to be blocked, and not sure if it was still occupied or not. I'll get everybody notified. Thanks, over.
1: Hey, if you got a minute or two, I'm going to step away from the control stand for a second, Bob.

Thatcher 7700. Any clear on Lineback?

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1: Come back to the main. It's 400 to clear the runner here. We'll finish direct passing, we'll have to grab the car and not keep the double up to the table.
0: Alright, coming in the main.

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1: NSFC, I dispatched BNSF 6338 West, over. Yes, sir, I'll be able to get you up to East Warner, or find a spot somewhere you can lay off crossings. It's had a eastbound strike a truck there between Kelowna and Warner, over. That is correct, thanks a lot.

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1: 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Thank you, Mainline Auto.

0: All right, K-71, over. 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

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Thanks. Fetch up.

Taxi United Dispatch, BNSF 8141 East, over. Hey, sorry, I was on the other channel. Were you guys trying to get a hold of me again, over? Okay, copy to everybody, make it out of the truck, over.

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Over. All right, sir, standing by. Over.

0: Okay, I'll let them know. 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
1: From there, it looks like you need about one turn.

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Let me check with Joe for the figure of 100 outbound.

0: Tower, K-71. 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Over.
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0: Yeah, that's right. When you get in the yard, pull through NAHAN 4 over, cut off light, go through 7 over.
1: You got paperwork for the stuff in the D mop?
0: Yeah, that's correct, over.

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I'm coming to the crossing right now. You guys, okay? 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
1: Casey, drawbridge answer, Davenport Tower.
2: 3252 drum.
1: 261, go ahead, over. Number zero. Count. Oh, yeah, give me count, zero.

0: 2 on both subdivisions. Okay, I will get that noted real quick. Waiting on a relief crew to get on that 3252. They're at around Pleasant Valley, CP182. I know it's going to be a tight fit there up that door to the side. You know. Go for the drawbridge, over.
1: Yeah, outbound on board. Ready to go, verify TGBO 150-6651.

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1: 2202-2202, good on 150-6651, GRS over.
0: That's all correct, over.
1: Alright, just the one at Bettendorf, over.
0: Yep, just the one there at Bettendorf, over.
1: Alright, here we go, thank you up.
0: Draw bridge, that 871, over. As you say, you're clear off the industry lead, South Yard London, Nahant, CTC, Montpelier, over. Alright, understood. 871, all in the clear. South Yard London, Nahant, CTC, Montpelier, 2203-2203, GRS, that's perfect. All correct, over.
2: Get off my fucking...

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Over. You're all right, over. RC is in the clear, over.

Iowa State Dispatcher, Iowa State 503 West. Well, good morning, guys. Hey, just probably for information, but all those CRIX cars are a bit scrambled. I mean, everyone is

Well, the detector found that they were scrambled, so by the time you open up your iPad, they should be resequenced correctly. Yep, you bet. Those other two you go over, you know, with telecopy and part number. They see it, but they don't resequence them automatically. If you go by mineral, I get an email on it. Well, they're all good. It's just that that one's set up to automatically resequence the train. I don't know why the other ones don't, but yeah, I get an email on that, that's all.

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1: 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From 442 Rock Island Center, East Moline and Phillips Yard, over.
0: I want to state 509 East, reporting clear of Rock Island, cleared BNSF industrial track at 7th Street East Moline, clear of Silva, Silva.
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0: Well, looks like you're an SICB 15 there, Zan, over.
1: That's correct, over.
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0: That's correct. I want to stay 511 West. Let's give you permission to occupy Silvis. Looks like we got the 1500 and the 2100 switchers working there. Permission to run BNSF Industrial Track 7th Street East Moline to 44th Street Rock Island. Permission to Rock Island.
1: Okay, 511 West, Silvis Yard, Silvis, 1500 Silvis switcher, 2100 Silvis switcher. From 7th Street East Moline to 44th Street Rock Island.
0: That's correct, though.
1: All correct. This 511, so that 509 behind it. 65 loads, 49 empties, tons 10, 5, 8, 4, length 65, 20, over.
0: Got it. Thanks, Sam. Show you on the goal.
1: Go,
0: thank you. Dispatcher up.

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1: Dispatcher, answering Savannah West. Go ahead, 4282 West. Over. Derail Robinson Spur, line lock 9292, use that correct. Over. CP 1569, CP 1542, is that correct? On station, we're just moving west.
2: About that CP or the UP 6851, over. So I'll line you guys up for 2 East Glen and we'll set it up there, over.

0: staying on that.
1: Are you trying to reach me? Over. Well, if they're working right now, let me ask the yards and make sure there's somebody out there to direct you. Over.
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0: All right, understand. You see one there at Warner. All right, thank you. Dispatcher.
1: That's Don in Muscatine.
0: CNI Special Command, 6338 Western. As the eastbound's on the move, if you want to start creeping your way down towards Warner.

0: place is. Is that what I heard?
1: Yes.
0: All right. Well, we don't. We're going to face any of those. Some tight spaces.
1: Yep. If I stop, I'll go in restricted mode.

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0: Okay, Burger, Jody, you got copy.
1: You go to Fletcher 12, over.
0: Yes, we go to 1.
1: Coming off the west end, over.
0: There,
1: 1500,
0: over.
1: That's the west end of ISL, can proceed west to your PTC. As long as it looks okay, it's okay to ask on, over.
0: Oh, Andrew, maybe it's shut up to the yard and we'll try him up there.
1: Roger. 12 UP5307, over. Okay, we're going to set out at the ICE house instead. I'm going to get this Alliant out, local back into the yard, and then I'll bring you guys up and we'll do the set out at the ICE house.

EMF detector. Milepost 40.1. 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
1: Alright. I got a little more here if need be.
0: Roger.

0: 3252 in the AER, John 4.
1: Four track. Tie back onto your train. Pull down to Utah on the Indy.
0: Okay, mainline to Wapello. Head four cars on 8 track. And tie back on Indy to Utah. Okay.
1: Not 8 track. I said 4, but I'm actually going to put you to 5. 5 track for those head four cars.
0: 5 track, head four cars.
1: Yeah, that's correct. I'll have paperwork for you either down there or at Utah.
0: All right, copy that.
1: You got your docs over?
2: Wondering if you could move to track 2201 in Barstow, Illinois. When you're ready, I'll give you the car.
3: Let's move inside the planet, CPY-004, over. Correct, over. You're welcome.
1: No, no, 75 is open, what's that, so.
4: That's correct. And that 511 West, you got permission 2220. Over.
5: Understood. Hey, you got any information on the CN?
4: Yeah, just talk to the CNI. Said he's on the move, so if it hasn't cleared, it will be shortly. Over.
5: All right.

0: Give us up a Tom Lancer, Kirkwood Radio. Over.
1: Yeah, this time to be in a 7193. Outbound is off here at Cameron. We have track 1-7-3-53. Be ready to head with the post office up in the
0: I'm going to send Fort Madison a message that you're on, ready to go. Yeah, once you get up in the connection, we'll release the track warrant.
1: Okay, sounds good. Yep, we'll
0: give you a count. Appreciate it. See you in a second. Come on.
2: Go ahead, over. 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It shouldn't take

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1: 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Appreciate having you on.
0: You as well, thank you. See you on Spectrum.

0: what I showed as
1: well, and that just popped back up.
2: I got control.
0: I'm going to re-release it.
1: It popped up on my queue. No switches used, release by Bishop 62-60. New release time is 2251 to 251. Dispatcher in the air, over.

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0: vehicle LTC down.
1: D8847 south, entering the AAR limits, rule 6027, first up and after exit, 3222.
0: Yeah, you can start pulling down. They have you only lined up to Cameron in the middle of connection. Over. That is correct. Over.
2: Okay, all correct.
0: Yeah, they have one. Looks like a Shy Gal is coming through the connection, and then probably your turn after that. Over.
2: Okay, got a Skyguy roll through, and then probably our turn. We can't really see the signal where we stop right here. Probably just double check before we start pulling down.
0: Yeah, no, we're just, yeah, that out there sitting at camera waiting to get into Galesburg, so shouldn't be too bad. Over.
2: Alright, sounds good. Thanks, boss. We'll call you back, ready to turn the warrant right now, real quick.
3: 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Walking line, another gram runner. 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

0: CBK is Herbert, Davenport, over.
1: 871.
0: Go ahead, Herbert. Yeah, I'll get set up.
1: Okay, then light power, less than 12 axles going to the pocket on the south here.
0: Okay, are you, you're coming out of Nahant then?
1: Yeah, that's correct, out of Nahant.
0: Okay, yep, signal indicator.

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1: Run through the seven track, it's an empty for you, off the south end, down the Indy, over.

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1: Can I apply for 12 over? Go ahead, over. Switching derail on the west end of the ice house. Restore normal main track 1 to main track 1, over.
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1: You'd meet the Z at Brophy, but they probably will make it before you guys, but it'll be a straight shot. I don't have any traffic other than that.
2: 875, they're going to be heading out the south end of 7, ahead of your movement, over.
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0: 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Over.
1: That's 503 West. I got 1614 clear when you're ready.
0: Yes, sir. Got 1614 displayed.
1: So I want to say 503 West, all clear on 1614 between Chicago Junction, yard limit 7 on the main track.
0: I want to state 503 West, reporting clear on track 11614, 1614, Chicago Junction to yard limit Silvis. Limits reported clear at 2301, 2301. All main tracks, which is handled within these limits, are line, lock checked in normal position. Is that correct? Over.
1: They're all correct.
0: All right, guys. Thank you very much. Over.
1: Thank you, sir.
0: Bet. Dispatcher out. I want to state dispatcher answering the Davenport radio.
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0: Alright guys, we'll start you out with track order number 16161616, June 15, 2026, issued to IAIS, Iwater State, 511-511 West, WEST, Iowa City Subdivision. Xbox 2, TWO, proceed from yard limit, YL, Rock Island, 2 milepost, MP 255-255. On main track. Track 1-16-16-1-6-1-6, one box marked 2. Over.
3: Over.
4: Engineer Kaplow, stop indication Ormonde, main 1 westbound, over.
2: Check box 2, DWO, proceed from yard 1 while Rock Island to milepost MP 255-255 on main track. Track warrant 1616 has one box check 2, over.
0: Track warrant number 1616-1616 issued to Iwater State 511 West. 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
0: That is correct. Out of Cedar Rapids, 2300, almost 7,000 feet tonight.
2: Out of Cedar Rapids at 2300, 7,000 feet. 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
0: Thank you. Dispatcher up.
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0: 12 cars you left behind on one, and then all of them. Thank you.
1: Hunter 14, 114, I'd like to go west over.
2: This is Patrick 12, over.

0: Apache 1500. 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
1: Roger, we're going to stick into one track quick and just bear cut.
0: Alright. You guys get over to one, okay for us to come off the west end, start doing our thing.
1: You okay with that, Jody? When we get into one, are they good to come out and start doing their thing?
2: You guys doing all this? Alright. Sounds good. I'm just driving through it.
1: Oh.
2: Of course, it's my job. Well, I didn't want to be out here. But nobody got injured. It was a good night for both sides.

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1: 7669 East, I'm going to have to talk you both through on hand. I guess we'll start going westbound. It's going to be the west WEST crossover, so BNSF 7178 will be the...

0: Suave over.
1: Seattle 41 is back.
0: Go ahead, over.
1: We'll be ready to come the ice house on the west end. 004, and then we'll jump back in the yard.
0: Okay, about 7700, the location where you're going to sell, over.
1: 7700 west is ahead of us, correct.
2: And which will we get out of Mondo Main 1 westbound, over.

0: point. That's it. One part.
1: Bay westbound. After stopping BNSF 7178 at Ormonde, you do have authority for pass signal displaying stop indication and are instructed to operate the west WST crossover switch by hand for your route. Main 1 to Main 1 westbound. Over.

That is all correct, and I'll be talking one through on main two at the same time, so if you guys want to talk about each one of you throwing the switch so you don't have to do up both sides of the crossover. Break Venus F, Fort Mad Dispatcher, Venus F 7669 East. Over. Hey, what you looking at, Armando, main two, eastbound, over. Alright, understood. All red, main two, Armando, eastbound. After stopping, Venus F 7669 at Armando, you do have authority to pass signal displaying stop indication, and are instructed to operate the West WST crossover switch by hand for your route, main 2 to main 2, eastbound. Over.

No, I had to change towers to be able to hear you. I'm sorry. Let's try that again. After stopping, Venus F-7669 at Ormonte, you have authority to pass signal displaying stop indication, and you are instructed to operate the west crossover switch by hand for your route, main two eastbound. Yeah, well, it happens.

That is not correct. You do have authority to pass the signal displaying stop indication, and you are instructed to operate the west crossover switch by hand for your route. Over.

0: All right, and specifically on the switch, everything else is okay, but specifically the instructed operating switch, because if I give you permission on the switch, you actually have authority all the way around. It's not one that gets used very often, but it is. I have been spoken to about that one before, so if we can get instructed to operate the switch by hand for your route, thank you, main two, and call it good, okay? For main two, correct, though? All right, guys, I do appreciate it. That is all correct. And let me know when you got it back on hand. I appreciate your help tonight, though.
1: Correct, and the UP-77 is past the location where you intend to foul over.

0: 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You mind if I take this one runner switch from you?
1: Northbound with LeClaire on current restriction. Do you want to?

0: Yes, please. Well, I guess after you take your head into the pit, I'll assume the crit, so hopefully that'll make the second movie.
1: I just went to address, but I was like, nah, I'm going home. I'm tired.
2: Go get some rest. 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
1: Yeah, I'll catch you next time. I appreciate you. Have a safe trip back.
0: Yard 2520.
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BNSF Industrial Track of 44th Street, Rock Island. Clear of Rock Island. Over. Thank you, Zan. Milepost 211 for sure. Probably going to need something a little bit before then. Over. Oh, I don't know about that. I'll call you when I need something there. It doesn't sound like that 2300 has much to do before they leave. Over. Thank you, guys. Dispatcher out.

आपके अंदर रहा।

0: is at Fort Mad, dispatch for Galesburg Radio. Avenue 178 West, West crossover, main one, switch back on power. Alrighty, I do appreciate it. Come on down, take a look for lights, keep you on the move. Nine, main two switch, west crossover, Ormonde, back on power. Up. Pulling off since we were all stopped anyway, and once they're out of your way, we'll keep you on the move. Appreciate it, BNSF, four-man dispatch out. 7178, go ahead, over.
1: Passer 12 UP 6250 over. Hey, Avon's going to meet you at Central Steel, over. Correct, over.
2: Get back there. South 3, do you need multiples, over?
0: Alrighty guys, I appreciate it, and we'll keep you on the move as we can. Break BNSF Fort Mad dispatch, BNSF 5388 West, over. Just about every train is within, on my desk, is within about 10 miles of here, so it'll be just a minute. Come on, take a look for lights, I'll creep you up to Camera Junction, over. And then I'm going to get you some new GTBs. We're probably going to have to keep you going. I'm not going to have room at Fort Mad to hold for the outbound crew. Let me get these made up real quick, and I'll get you the number. Over.
1: Tab 41, over.

0: right, when you get the chance, take a look at 22070. Make sure it's got everything you're going to need. And sometime between now and taking off from Fort Mad, you'll have to switch over to those. Over. Okay, and just let me know when you get ready to go do it, because I'll have to get them assigned. If I try to assign them now, it'll blow out the ones you're on, and since you're out and moving, that generally is contraindicated. Over. All right, I do appreciate it. NSF Fort Mad Dispatch.
1: Dispatch, Dispatcher 12, over. I suppose you need a signal at Sophie.

0: Good, SF Helma, answering Kirkwood Radio, over. BNSF 7193, displayed for release, over. Alright, BNSF 7193 is reporting clear on track warrant 7:30-53 between CTC Ottumwa and CTC CP 1705 at 2331. Is that all correct, over?
1: That's all correct, sir.
0: Alright, appreciate it, guys. Have a safe trip. BNSF, Tomwell.

Yeah, I give the terminal a shout to go give the OTN the traffic switch up.

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1: I want to state dispatcher, over.
0: State 707, over.
1: I want to state 707. Go ahead, over.
0: We got DTB 50609 into the 2300 Rock Island Switcher 15, over.
1: GTB 50609, 2300, RISW 15. Good GTB, no exceptions. Iowa State 707. Permission, Rock Island, over.
0: Good GTB, no exceptions. Iowa State 707, that's permission, Rock Island, Yard, over.
1: That's correct, over.
0: Yes, I'll correct. We'll be ready to go less than an hour, over.
1: Okay, that worked out pretty good. Just by the 280 bridge on the westbound, over.
0: Sounds good. We're going to send out Walcott first, then go straight to Wilson.
1: All right. Thank you, Will. Dispatcher up.

0: regarding them.
1: Jericho, go ahead.
0: I say we have a beacon and come on southbound 803 for the DP over on 806.
1: Roger, okay, off 3, bump 6.
0: Alright, okay, off 3, bump 6.
2: Call DP 5307, over. Crew changing out at the pad heads west. I'll get you guys down to the ITOP to cut that engine over.

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1: Yard 3252, over. Pull down to Utah, we'll get you your paperwork out there, over.
2: Yard, Steve, over.
0: Target, the extra?
2: Yeah, boss, you're tying those on to that stuff in 5, right? Well, I'm going to get Andrew a new list so he can pull them up here, because he's got to switch what's in 5, but they don't have those 2 cars on there.
0: Hi.
2: I'm going to wheel those out of your train, the rest of it we'll figure out later.
0: What?
2: I'm going to wheel those 2 out of your train, but the rest of it we can figure out later.
3: NSF detector, milepost 40.1. 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
2: Alright. Let me print this, talk to him on the lead, and I'll head your way.
0: Okay, yeah.

0: Okay.
1: After that, the communication, what do you guys know?
2: Step back a little more.
3: No, we're good. We're clear.
1: Okay, sounds good. We'll talk to you in a few.

0: Yard. My paperwork says we have a KCSM as a second locomotive. I don't see it.
1: No, you guys don't have it. Sorry. You just have your leader and your DP. I forgot to knock that off when I docked it.

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1: Air Control, CNI County, go ahead, bring it in for 802.
0: Any second. Just waiting on switches to lock up. Okay. That Tumwa Z train sitting there in 1699, probably just itching to go. Well, you know, they all wait till I give them a light, but that's generally going to get me in trouble at some point. No, guys, no rush. I appreciate the help. NSF Fort Mad Dispatch out.
1: Speak out, you're okay, stop it, call clear.
2: I can get you up right behind them. That's correct. Welcome.
0: Not bad, though.

0: 9.1, back 33-0.
1: This is here, it's kind of like 31.
0: Yeah, whatever.
2: Nightspeed Haas, is your Arkansas?
3: Yes, go ahead, Nightspeed.
4: Level 3, set centered off.
3: High speed, okay, on 4, call 5.
0: Ready to come back out south in 806 there from south there. 20 for now, 707. 20.

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There will be power ahead coming towards South 50, so you know. 5-3, drive something on. Air control, PC, you got things clear in South 50. Samari in that hour. Thank you. Yeah, Samari. So

Direct Air Control, DC officers, over. DC, you got room here on the way south, it's all clear. I don't know if that other tower cleared up. Look at the power head. Air Corvette,

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1: I want to state 152 dispatcher. Over.
0: Good morning, guys.
1: Good morning, sir. 1500 civil switcher. I got GTB 50598 to 1500. FISW 1500.
0: 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Good GTB guys. There are no changes, no exceptions.
1: 50598, good GTB, no changes, no exceptions. We're on the RSA 152. I got 85 loads, zero empty. Gonna take it out to the Moline siding and come back light power. Over.
0: I want to say 152. Give you permission to occupy Silvis. I guess they tell you to work with the 2100 Silvis switcher. And I want to say 503. And permission to run BNSF Industrial Track, 7th Street East Moline. What do you need? Moline West, over.
1: Sir, Moline West.
0: Moline West and return, over.
1: And our state 152 has been occupied. Silvis Yard working with the 2100 Silvis switcher. Iowa State 503. Mission occupied to BNSF Industrial Track, 7th Street East Moline, to Moline West, and return. Yeah, we'll come out the west end light power and come back to you.
0: That is correct. Okay, perfect there, Jody. Oh.
1: Thanks, sir. We'll talk to you in a little bit.
0: You bet. You said 85, huh?
1: Yeah, 85 loads.
0: Yeah, okay. All right. Thank you, guys. Dispatcher up.

0: 1871 over. Hey, can you guys just make your last join some open over?
1: 20.
0: All right, so you're only taking 44, and leaving that to north under the bottom. Yeah, so you only take 44 up the hill, over.

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He looked it over and everything, just dropped his pen, so it couldn't sign the code.

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1: If you get it, Carver, let's breathe here.

0: Hey, well, it shows a CPD-8178 southbound clear up. Track number 512 by 0122 at midnight 6. 0006 DNT, is that correct?
1: Okay, and north ready for north departure.

stuff with or Tom Lantern, Burlington Radio. Hey, alright, just understand that 662 is all done with your multiple changes of direction. You have permission to proceed eastward. I'll get your track line here shortly. Over.

0: call, Bubba. One, that's going over the bridge right now.
1: Got my bridge header, over. Just send it off, 503.
2: Yep.
1: Yeah. 22 to go west, over.
2: He's making the air right now. He already pulled the pin and tried to break some of that ass.
1: Roger that, Vic. We got it there, Vic.
2: No, I just want to make sure we don't run that man S's away from you.
1: Okay.
2: He's cutting air in now. He's on here, but once he's ready, I'll run him down. Does probably stretch him off when the time comes. Make sure you don't have to chase these things down.
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0: Atwater State Dispatcher, calling Atwater State 511 West. So. Stand by Stockton. You have a car out of place which messes with a bunch of other cars. I'll tell you when you're ready. KB, for you, behind number 77, behind a WFRX 70057. Your next car was number 105. It is the TCBX 290628. Okay. 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
1: Job 20 and Wilmington, the authority to enter main track 1 at East Clinton and proceed west over. Get Act 1 over.
2: Okay, and jumper is not going to be affecting main one. When you get ready to release, send me a message that you removed the jumper, if you would, please. Okay.
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1: All right, go ahead and bring it down to 5th Street. CP's going to cross over northbound. They'll be quick, and I'll get you out of town as soon as they clear over.

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0: Hey, something, Andrew?
2: Just let him know he's kind of...
0: Alright. He's got to wait for Jody to leave, but... 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

0: as of Senate Special. Senate Special Barstow Radio, over. Three, go ahead.
1: All clear. Control sighting Barstow. Switches line lock sighting. Moving on.
0: All right. All clear. Barstow sighting and switches line back. Sighting ears. Thank you, sir.
1: Yard 71. How long are you ready to go up the hill? I'm gonna just get you lined up here. Trying to tell me you're not going to make it up the hill. Didn't hear that part for an hour and a half, so otherwise we wouldn't have put you ahead and put it together.

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0: say 511 West, releasing that part of track 11616, 1616, releasing track between yard limit Rock Island and milepost MP211211, midnight 20-0020. All main track switches handle within these limits, line lock check normal. Is that correct, old? Thank you, Dan.
1: Roger, one second, I'll take it that way, I'll get you out there.
0: And dispatcher, Iowa State
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0: Track 1, number 1618-1618, June 16, 2026, issued to IAIS, Iowa Interstate 707-707 on Iowa City Subdivision. Xbox 4, FOUR, work between yard limit, YL, Rock Island, and milepost MP211-211 on main track. Track 11618-1618, one box mark 4, over.
2: That's track 1, number 1618-1618, June 16, 2026. This is you, the Iowa State 707-707 on the Iowa City subdivision. Check mark 4, FOUR, work between Jarvin and Rock Island, and milepost 211-211 on the main track. Track warrant 1618-1618, one box check number 4, over.
0: Track order number 1618-1618 issued to Iowa State 707 is okay. Midnight 22-0022. Dispatch GAK, over.
2: Hey, track order 1618-1618 okay to midnight 22-0022. Dispatch GAK, over.
0: That is correct, over.
2: Roger that. All track rate 707.

Sector 12, EP 7356, over.

0: Affirmer, go ahead. Yes, you do have a bad order. Let me know when you're ready to stop. Yeah, you're on 97 at the MWCX 461842. Correct. Are you guys ready? If you are on, you may have your way. All right, have head your direction.
1: I want to state dispatcher, over. I want to say 707 clear of Rock Island. All right. Thank you, Ricky. 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
2: Let's all stay here and make sure we're good, and then I'll be up there.
3: Turn it off, 503.

0: 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Standing by.
1: Work order in the tablet. It's only showing us setting out down to like 71, had 71 cars. There gonna be somebody down in Muscatino.
2: There is no one down there in Muscatino.
1: Alright. Is that right then? I guess. Figured we would have been setting out all the way down to the Muscatino there.
2: I'm all the way out to Utah here with your paperwork and everything. We'll have to do everything.
1: All right, bro.
3: The authority to pass the mother staff indication is CPY137 to your PTC. And then as soon as that call train sends, I'll send you the additional authority to pass so that we can get some movement going on over there. Over.
2: Okay,
3: E2, call please. And then just let me know as soon as we get the switches line so I can move up a couple trains. Thank you.

0: Yeah.
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I'm going to throw it, and then I'll give you authority to pass over. 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

0: SHPX 464 611. 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
1: 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Is that correct, Adam?

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1: Let's call it 6.
2: How many?
1: 6 SIN.
2: 6?
1: There you are. 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
1: I heard you're just running a taxi service tonight, okay? All right, guys, well, I do appreciate it. A little crowded up towards Fort Matt. I got three workers and a bridge that's open, so it's maybe just a minute before I can get you in, but I'll make it work. Over. 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Well, now that I've talked to you, come on down, look for lights. They should be out there shortly. Over. Thank you much. Venus F4 Med Dispatch.

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0: 薬局。
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0: Thank you.

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0: That's Charles C9 Galley. You got some clearance out there.
1: Yeah, just a heads up, there's a train in emergency, main track 2 at milepost 232.9. Over. Alright, sounds good. Air's recovering for them. We'll hopefully be on the move shortly. I'll let you know if they're good to go.
2: I'm clear, your red zone. You can reach them. 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
3: Alright, clear red zone.
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1: 3252,
0: CP 88,
1: Alright,
0: over.
1: Alright, depart here, 198. Total for you.
0: Right, over.
1: 103, loads, 35 empty. 12,408 on the ton, 9392 on the length. Got a mid DP, KTS 4818. Pretty significant work event there, Muscatine, I guess, just a heads up. Probably at least 2, maybe 3 hours.
0: Alright. Yep, signal indicated, short.
1: Alright, signal indication, thank you.
0: Robin, do you?

0: 512 UP7356, over.
1: Okay.
0: On the move, over.
2: One RTC, Almond, over.

Mr. One. No defects. 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Total axle 3, 9, 8 out.

but. Yeah, so KK, you okay? Bell, I won't copy this.

0: QP, that's Patrick 12, over. QP, that's Patrick 12, over.
1: That's centered off.

0: with you. You're meeting him right there at Ashton. I'll give you the signal up to Ashton, though. Here it comes. Signal should pop in just a few moments to get across the bridge. There's a boat that is needing to go, so if we could make a good move, please, sir. Thank you.
1: Yes, go ahead, 662. 3 miles, over.
2: Say when I'm ready, back to
1: 20. Copy that. Bob Citra. Better. Yeah, we're on board, put together, ready to
2: total. Yeah, I'll take them, go ahead.
1: All right, we're 94 by 4. 10,219 tons. 10,500.
2: Okay, copy that. Yeah, the signal indication, you'll probably have to hold short of command to meet the 180, but hopefully they'll be close to being there by the time you get there.
1: All right.
2: Letter.
1: The outer metric didn't work, over.
2: Okay, what's the bulletin number? Okay, yeah, I'll send him a message.
1: Perfect.
2: Drop it.

0: asking with Katie. They should be over there.
1: Yeah, we did. They didn't answer. Try them again. 6253.

All right, Shelter 319.

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Delta, across the Bradford, G radio. 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Montevideo Prison Crossing, they're getting close.

0: 1500 to the extra, over. And first light power, I like to land on the main, over. Change of plan. Contract, Justin.
1: Yeah, one track, come on in.
0: Track, come on in, here we come.

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That's for 2253 out.

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Track number 5000 has one line check, line number 2.

0: 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Go ahead, over.
1: Okay, 127, 0127,

call, Kurt. Yeah, CB 8847 southbound, Kerbeck, moving on 5000. At 129, 0129.

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2: What's going on, dispatcher?
0: Is that UTA?
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795 North, mile board Pleasant Valley, restriction 25 on the main, 182.1, 181.1, 2253 out.

0: rattling head. And Roger, 5 feet clear, air traffic control.
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Alright, my computer's down. Where are they taking it? Long three for the...

Tower, the inbound kick out, over. I'm just getting here and logged in. Any overflow that you've got there, just stick in on the south end 804. I'll send the next pump crew over to grab whatever you're setting there. I got the phone number that you gave me. And then we'll double to something maybe if it fits. Computer's not logging.

74 Mad, dispatch, again, it's 3256 East Coast. A little bit of color at Orso. I got three trains in working in Fort Bend right now. I'll be able to start kicking them out here shortly, and we'll be able to bring in for that power work up. Something to go through. It's a full relay. They're going to take all the power up, put a new one on there, so it's not something I really want to try and do for the main of. 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

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If not, then you ran over whatever it was and it's gone. Okay. Appreciate it, guys. 10-10-4, 9-10-10.

0: go ahead. I'm going to assume that computer program's still down, so if they tell you somewhere else, they can tell you.
1: Roger, bring it behind. 5 derail, leave right.

extra. 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

0: Bin 74 Mad Dispatcher, Bin 782, 41 West, over. A couple things. First one, Detector got you there requesting running set and release 10 PSI greater at your next opportunity for possible stick and brake, over. That is correct, and then you'll see one by there at Niota. Will drop you to 2 to get you into town around all these guys trying to shuffle into the yard. And swap on 2 and pop you back, or pop the outbound up on ortho. Over.
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have one going over the bridge right now. Should clear 5th Street. 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You can go ahead and bring it down.

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You do have permission to proceed eastbound from current location. Come on down, take a look for lights. So.

Affirmative, yeah, no battle is reported, man, you're trying to...

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0: pump tower, over. 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

copy this, Foster 12, over. Head over. Now you're going to bring it down to this hazard. CP's going across southbound, so a couple minutes, signal should fire.

0: picking us up at Tumwa, answer Kirkwood radio, over. USF 5 4 1 3 7 4 1 displayed for release, over. USF 541 East reporting clear on track warrant 374-1 between CTC CP 1896 and CTC CP 1705 at 243. Is that all correct?
1: That's correct.
0: Appreciate it. USF, come on.

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1: Three cars in that track, please.
0: Give me just a minute, I'll get you signals up. Thank you, Dispatcher.
1: Hello, Justin, why'd you? 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
1: 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But GPS number 227, over.
0: 54 south, GPS 2327, out of 2 10

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1: Got the Grand Runner running through 803, tracking up the north end, you're directed north end 805.

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1: Up to Fremont, make sure your rear is in the clear of Bowen, tie it down and get a ride out.

Coasters, learn the Mach main chart 2 to main chart 2, and you have permission to make a reverse move inside the plant between CPY-004 and CPY-138, over. 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

WTYC outbound, can you hear me? 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Alright, sorry about that, totally didn't see that ID4 coming in.

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0: and 730-58 between CTC Atumwa and CTC Lucas Street at 311. Is that all correct? Over. Appreciate it. Venus up, Atumwa.
1: Yard cab to yard.
2: Yard, over.
1: Hey, quick question. I got a Tumwa cab out here for the to take your crew back. Do you know where the 180 is?
2: No, the 180 is just passing Comanche right now.
1: Alright, sounds good. I just wanted to let him know.

All right, BNSF 90, 39 West, reporting clear on track warrant 374-2 between CTC CP 1705 and CTC CP 1896 at 312. Is that all correct? Over. Appreciate it, BNSF, come on. Go ahead, over.

Sorry, I can't hear you. For the 8175, over. What's your symbol, over? CSX EDI, I'll get it for you here in a second, over.

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0: 8284 East Main Trust. Are you guys ready to copy?
1: I see. Passing a mind to the Grand Meadows.
0: May not be displayed as we are setting up the Form B at this time. All men and equipment are in the clear, guys.
2: Two two five three dash 14. You say you're on CP 8795. What's your train ID? What's your current milepost and subdivision of it?
0: 4 East Main Track 2, correct repeat this time, guys. Central.
2: Comstest, over.

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My initials are Alpha, Oscar, A over.

County 17 South, mile border clear, next 25 to TH main track, mile 17.

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1: Interstate 707, got track warrant 1618 to clear, over.
0: Sure thing, got 1618, display it, over.
1: Interstate 707, clears the track warrant 1618, 1618, the box 4, we're between Garland and Rock Island, mile post 211 in the main track. All switch handle, bind and lock, check normal, over.
0: I Warner State 707, reporting clear on track warrant 1618, 1618. You're on limit Rock Island to milepost 211. Limits reported clear, 326-0326. All main track switches handle within these limits. Line lock check normal. Is that correct? Over.
1: All correct. Over.
0: Thanks. Well, how much more do you have?
1: About an hour and a half or so. Over.
0: Okay. All right. Thanks, Will. That's your...

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0: repeat us after 12 moments. 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
1: There.

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6113 West Main Track 1. 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Wolf at this time gives the BNSS 6113 West permission to enter the limits, proceed maximum authorized speed. 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
1: Mainline in all the way to Utah. You're going to hold there. The yard cab is going to be coming with the crew to swap you out, over.
0: All right, said mainline through all the way to Utah. Hold there for the outbound, over.
1: That's correct, over.
0: All right. 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

0: home in West Ave. We do have a RC-71 working. You can check in with them, over.
1: Roger that. Check in for RC. Appreciate it. 1 a.m. DC-70, 15 south, Longmore, Bendorf, no current restrictions. 1 a.m.

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0: Yeah, did you make the updates over?
1: Captain Ram Runner, I'm going to run 2804, contact me at the north end, 2805, 1805 as well.

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1: TDC, hit your counter north end, get the rear distance clear north end 803, power the fit as far as I know.
0: SF 83-85 West, reporting clear on track warrant 374-4 between CTC CP 1705 and CTC CP 1896 at 355. Is that all correct? Over. Appreciate it. SF 1705.

0: Venus at 4 Med, dispatcher Venus at 613 West, over. Looks like they added a work event for you guys to pick up 8 cars at Fort Mad. Can engineer comply with stop indication in Iota? Over.
1: All over.
0: An extended haul train, over.
1: I'll give them a heads up so they can have it ready for you. 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

0: K9 Special BNSF 7522 Eastern. You guys okay with seeing two at Warner instead of one at Lynrock and one at Warner?
1: Whichever's best for you.
0: All right, let's get to Warner for two. You're outbound on duty at 545.
1: Okay, thank you.
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is Fort Mad Dispatch, Vince 779, 21 East. Yeah, I don't know if you've gotten that far up there yet, but some color at Armande. I got to get the CDT gal around you. They want it in first, but Tennessee's by. You're both released in. Over. That is all correct.

0: 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You guys ready to copy?
1: 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No problem.
0: 88.5, main track 1, Wolf this time gives the BNSF 4193 West. Permission to enter and let us proceed maximum authorized speed. Ordered by the red flag, 218.7 without staff and men and equipment cleared.

Alright, BNSF 7887 East, reporting clear on track warrant 730-57 between CTC Ottumwa and CTC CP1705 at 409. Is that correct, over? Thank you as well, BNSF Ottumwa.

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Milepost 5.2.0. 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

signal forming, Matt Hodge, over. 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

0: CBK is Robert Davenport.
1: CP 7015, 180. About 5 minutes. You ready to take off?
0: All right. Yeah, be it. Signal indication for you. Still got a 252 that's up there working at Muscatine. We'll see how he's doing.
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0: Thank you.

0: at the 12 over.
1: Either looks like you got three on the head in there. 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It doesn't take very much for us. 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
0: Sorry, the train headed south, not traditional. I have one westbound and

DNSF 57620 is reporting clear on track 1 374-3 between CTC CP 1896 and CTC CP 1705 at 448 is all correct. Appreciate you guys. Have a good rest of your day. DNSF, come on.

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Okay, copy that. You're on the move now. Flight track for number 5001, 5001, student 16, 2026, CP 7057, 0015 south, SOUC behind. 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

CBK is Harvard, CB 47 South. Yeah, do you have one you want to clear up, get them?

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All right, and what was the work, how many were you picking up and setting out? 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

0: copy that. 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
1: Line up background, ground back here.

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2: That's there.

Lincoln Turf UP is 1755. Yes, the UP 1755 North has sorted an intermain track, mile 158.82, 158.82, Davenport sub and proceed north. Also permission for multiple change directions at 557-0557.

0: Nice thing, good on the main, lights on, and everything.
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0: Outpost 5.2.0. 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
1: 4 mechanical answer. I just need a unit number.
2: No working. Again, sounds like it's getting him. They're just not moving anywhere else.
1: Okay, hey, give me a sec. Let me see. Yep. Look like, yeah, there's already a defect on that for the conductor wipers not working. Air blown.
2: Answer the counter.
1: Did
2: you get anything on the counter? Also,
1: do not. What you got?
2: I've got the counter coming in at 5130 to the mile, 5130, and 38 kilometers to the
1: exact. Okay. Yeah, I'll get a note on that one. That way they can get that calibrated.
2: Appreciate it.
1: You do the same. What kind of class?

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1: NSF Casey Mainline Dispatcher, BNSF 8478, over. We'll plan to try to bring this power back today, over. Thank you. Let me know when you guys are lined up block behind. There's a few more that are waiting to depart once you guys clear. And I do have an assist van ordered for you there at 615. And then once you guys are ready to come back, we'll give you the D symbol and a new GTB, over.

track two. I'm going to get you guys talked up to milepost 213-222-223 while I clear the gain. You guys are ready to copy? I'm going to charge 4B7747-7407, still a copy, sub 218.7, 228.45, main track two. Wolf, this time gives the BNSS 7531 West permission to enter the limits for speed direct to maximum authorized speed. Sorted by the red flag, 218.7 without stopping, bringing it up, stopping short of 223, 223, waiting for further instructions, guys. Okay.

0: 29 Dispatcher, BNSF 4405 Eastern.
1: 4405
0: Eastern. Guys, your outbound still hasn't filled yet, so just sit tight. Once I see you got an outbound, I'll get you out of it.
1: Hey,
0: all right, that's great, thank you. Hi, Dispatcher.
2: Are you just adding BNs to 7? BNs. Andrew got everything done, so I'm going to have the 6 o'clock start blocking it up from this end.
3: I got...
2: haven't put all the BNs west out.
3: So I'm going with this there's 1, 2, 3, 4 cars, 6, 7. 7's not together.
2: Those are just proppers, looks like. Gerdau, River Terminal, maybe 2 Twin States.
3: No, it's just the Twin States. That line, yeah, that KLRX was real, was just a good. So, I mean, if you don't say that, you got the Davenport tonight. So how are you going to build it? I mean, I have my BN, I can either put on top of 7, or I can shove these BNs into 5, grab those 4 cars, double over the BN, and shove it in. It don't matter to me.
2: I'll just have them get the BNs west out, and then if there's any CPs, they can get that together.
3: What about the BNs that I have down here?
2: Yeah, so then once you're done, you can just shove your BNs on top of 7 and it's blocked.
3: Well, what do you have on 5? What's on the other end of 5?
2: 5 CSX.
3: How many are in there right now?
2: 5.
3: Okay. I can shove my two CSXs down, tie them onto them other CSXs, leave the BNs that I have, we can still 5 out and add them to the 7 if you want.
2: Well, I mean, since we only got 2 CPs and proppers, I'm going to have it go from east to west, CPs, proppers,

Alabama to Wolf Sigma Med Hodge, over. Westbound, I've already cleared them up to 223 westbound, main 2 when you guys can clear. Westbound main 2 there, Brad, I haven't talked to the tie gang yet. I have called him up to 223, still going through Lomax, so you got a couple minutes, just giving you a heads up, sir.

Texas Y, Richmond 75.

0: keep you 8871 south, approaching speed restriction. 25 on the main, 280 out.
1: Line dispatcher, BNSF 7921 east, over. May have just a little bit of delay here at Bishop. Over. I walked on you. I was telling you may have a little delay here at Bishop. What was it you were trying to tell me? Over. Okay, I'll let everybody know that as well. Thank you.

0: on 31 West Main Track 2. If you guys are ready to copy instructions all the way through. This is that 4MB
1: 7747. Give me just a second.
0: Formidable. Formidable, Pacina Operator Ralph, then Brad, you're the last one.

0: bring up Lomax. Got a window between Lomax and Niota. We'll cross you over with Lomax, but I do have one. I got to get used to that. I'll phone sit on the bridge for hours. Appreciate it, Dennis. Thanks for putting this back up.
1: Been out for only about 30 minutes or so. Nothing called north. Next one should be the 252, who hasn't even gotten into Savannah yet with all kinds of work to do. So you should be able to get out there as soon as white tails person.

0: copy now. 4B77, 47, 7747, telecopy sub between 218.7 228.5 main track 2. Over this time, gets to be in SF 7531 west. Permission to continue from your present location. Westbound through the remainder of the 4B, no needing to stop at 223. But as you need to observe at 25 between the mileposts 223 through 26. Landing equipment are clear too. We are working throughout 11th main one, guys.
1: Clear Phantom.
0: Yeah. 7531 West Main Track 2, correct receipt this time, please.

0: Charlie, cabin photo.
1: It'd be a rock spat, Ruben.
0: Frederick.
1: Sir, I'd like to verify CBO 157-7716, over.
0: Alright, 157-7716, it's good at 631-0631-EG.
1: Okay, 157-7716, good valid 631-0631-EG, all correct, over.
0: All correct, sir.
1: All correct, we got the NSF 30-3013.

0: Oh, okay, got set up with 3013.
1: 3013, and when you can,
0: all right, got one coming south, but after that it'd be signalization for you. So it'd be a CP8871, southbound train.
1: We got one south, CP8871,
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0: 叫我。
1: FYI, we're still strung out through Osage, and Sanford 2 is going to start just west of it. When you get here at Osage, we'll talk. That's going to form 635 separate from Austin at the time.

0: SF detector. Milepost 5.2.0. 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Total axle 2.58 out.
1: Thank you. Switch on.
2: What was that GTV number again? Over. Permission to change GTV number 21822, and I'll read the BNSF 554. Over. That is correct. Over. Appreciate it, guys. I'll talk to you when you get closer to Burlington. Here we go. Send to you guys. 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
1: Calling yard channel 1, over.
0: K75, over.
1: But you guys are packed, go ahead, K75.
0: Hey, I got 11 cars ready to come in, over.
1: 7 cars, bring it back this way. Handy up to the bridge, over.

Library Precinct Room.

0: Dardo 430.
1: Yeah, they're going to build this transfer towards 6, so 7 will be clear as info. And then we're going to do some funky stuff with this BICR.
2: BP-6107, operator A is out. BP-6107, operator A is out. BP-6107, operator A is out.
3: All right, with that, I've got track warrant number 1628-1628, June 16, 2026, to Iowa Interstate, IAIS, McGraw, on the Iowa City Subdivision. Checkbox 4, FOUR, what's between, milepost 214, MP 214, and milepost 208, MP 208, on the main track. Checkbox 6, SIX, do not fail limits ahead of the Iowa Interstate IAIS 510-510 East EASC. Checkbox 8, EIGHD, strength authority between milepost 214, MP 214, and milepost 208, MP 208. Track warrant number 1628-1628 has three boxes marked, 4, 6, and 8. Over.
1: Setting out a block off the runner.
4: Okay, grabbing myself at the bridge. 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
5: Coming off with the
6: 600-674, over. There's no one that you're doing,
4: so here we go.
6: Mile post 40.1. 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Repeat, no defects. Total axle 4.74 out.
4: I'll have to work, over. Down to 1,500 gallons, Tony.
3: 16282 Iowa Interstate McGraw is okay at 646-0646, dispatcher NJH. Over.

0: 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Over. Dispatch out.
1: With all your other tours?

0: fine. And now you're talking about cutting up the well.
1: Go ahead there, Ralston.
0: Gilbert Rock Island 5.
1: I'll be down.
2: Alright, sounds good. I'll be here.
3: Fulton E-Echo 5984 between milepost 191.0191.0192.5192.5 Davenport says to the CP Canadian Pacific 887-1 South. Permission to stop in the red board at 191. Continue on. Maximum authorized speed. All men equipment is clear. Over.
4: All correct, sir.
3: All correct, thank you.

0: you want to do with this NS that's down here on 6?
1: You are 280, over.
0: 280, over.
1: Alright, the outbound's on duty at 725. I'm going to get you to try to clear, basically clearing crossings here. They're going to do most of the work, obviously. But you got that car number I said Concord with that you're coming off with, over? It's a Sioux 600-674, over. Copy that. All I heard was 38. I didn't hear the one. I got you. Now we're going to make a couple moves here. So cut Concord there. And then we're going to be on the main, using the main for headroom. We're going to pull down to the north end where Waffalo is. And then come off with the DP, and then shove that DP on the Nahant Indy, and all the cars down the Concord to where that crossover is just north of Concord. Don't go past that, over.
2: Got a south face on the way over.

0: Sorry, Billy. I want the TDC to get back at each
1: other. DNSF detector. Mile 142.8.

0: Third Davenport Tower.
1: 275-2251.
0: Be 2251, go ahead. K75 cleared industrial tracks out there, limit ANC, C Mount Fair 656-0656 PAS, correct?
2: Garcia, over.

Affirm and a 7 track. Over.

Yeah, if you could just prioritize posting that 17 track and then getting those cars off the Indy. I got to get 280 in here. He's South Bettendorf now. I need him on, or using the Mahan Indy when he gets in here, over. All right, thanks, sir.

0: None have been reported to be in that train.
1: I saw that in the video. Okay, I made a foreign call to the flipper.

0: Y'all good in the siding light, John.
1: Alright, thanks. Still looking.
0: Former Wolf, former Dallas, keep on names too there, Mike. Fellas, got an eastbound main 2 there, fellas. Machine operator Ralston got an eastbound main 2 there, Brad. This is in the clear. Sigelman Hodge got an eastbounder there, Matt.

0: Yeah, next wave, thank you.
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0: Yeah, I hold up there, suppose.
1: Hey, Alex, my left position.
0: Yeah, hold there.
1: Alright.
0: Lincoln DC, are you ready for the flip over?

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1: Hot 2, the last worker says, sir.
2: Workers is in the clear on our thing, sir.
1: 6849 East Main Track 2, when you guys are ready to copy.
2: USW, Tom Lund, Quincy Bellman, over. Randy Bellman, over.
3: Gives the BNSF 6849 East permission to enter Walnut. 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Observing a 25 to 25 MCH between the mileposts 224.0 and 226.0. Sorted by the red flag 228.5 without stopping. Bending equipment clear of main 2, occupying main 1 at this time.

attorney. 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You had an air test in Guilford today, so yes, we will need. 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

0: are you ready to discern?
1: Winter State Dispatcher to Iowa Winter State 510 East, over.
2: Being Rock 98 Yard, over. Yard, over. Consider being Rock here. I got the CC8871 going by. I'm going to put the rest of the line to 193 after the goodbye.
1: 706, is that correct, over?

0: 25, Logan Forum.
1: Hey, Mr. Morgan, Randy Billman's going down to Clinton Sub, so you want to just wait until he clears up and then get on behind him and go east over.
0: Okay.
1: I think this will probably time out before he releases, and then I'll go ahead and just decline it, so whenever you see him, just send me another one and I'll get you across.

0: hold.
1: What is fine, it doesn't make a difference.

0: Dispatch, VNSS 6856 West, holding the main at Hillsdale, over.
1: Got maintenance in front of you, over.
0: Roger, maintenance in front of us, thanks.

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0: turn away from those cars and go back to West Ave. Power up by the depot. I'm sure the KD-70 will appreciate that.
1: Power by the depot.

0: Roger, in the clear at the top of the ethanol plant, everything line a lot normal. Main two, you stream Galva West Quanti, correct? Amtrak anyway, I'm probably going to drop a main two here so we can for sure get to Quanti on main two, but I mean, he's about at Avon, so by the time he goes by, you'll probably be ready. Alright, sounds good. Let me know. Thank you. Just kiss me last night.
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5-10 East has permission to Rock Island Yards. Permission BNSF Industrial Tract from 44th Street Rock Island to 7th Street East Moline. And permission Silvis Yard, working with the 2100 Silvis Switcher 15. And working along with the 0430 Silvis Switcher at this time, over.

Hotel Grand 4, dropping off 147 cars. Central, do your rear 47 car set out, and then pick up track 3. Is there a ready to go?

0: Mass Battery until 6849. Make sure y'all are aware, y'all are picking up a bird crew there in Kimball. It's the crew that's going to split the train with you at Lorenzo.
1: Milepost 40.1. No defects. Repeat, no defects. Total axle 25. Out.
2: State Street, the regulator said he got the nylon wire that wasn't painted up. West side of Osage.

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0: Ah, j'ai compris, ok. 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
1: ER 280.
2: Hey, 280, can you guys work channel 3, please?

0: Alabama. RC's
1: going to be moving those cars off the Mayhem Indy, but obviously the outbound will have to finish what's going on there with you guys. I'm assuming the head of your train may be somewhere near the Pony after you cut Concord, and you will still be blocking Waffalo. Let me know when where your head end is when you get to a stop there at that cut point for Concord, please.

0: Understand, Kellis Support Group is in the clear. The scene operator, Ralston, has got another eastbound of their bread.
1: Good morning, go ahead.
0: Hey, good morning. We just looking for the light here at 193. You see that plane's changed, but we're going to go ahead and run.
1: First I'm hearing about you there. 645, call me every morning. Let me know what you're doing there. I'm ready for you. Signal indication there.
0: Case of CB193. Yeah, we just got to go straight to 187.21 to get the clear.
1: Alright, come on out there.
0: Alright, thanks, sir.
1: Case Sherwood Riverdale Tower. Response, Case Sherwood.
0: Burkett, over. Here goes instructions. Warren Burkett to turn a truck hold number ECO 5984 between Mopples 191 and Mopples 192.5.4. So I give you the PNSF 30. 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And for those limits without stopping at the red flag located at Mopost 192.5. Maximum authorized speed, all men and equipment are in the clear.
2: Right, sir, that's all correct, sir.
0: All correct, thanks, sir. Is that 3013 north?
1: Alright, I think CN Clinton's going to be doing a bunch of stuff there this morning, too. Is tracking time benefit to anybody there, or one at a time here?

0: That's fine. B-2326 North, Mompas 158.54, Davenport 7, Sorney Inter Main Track, proceed south.
1: Highlander State Dispatcher answering me, SOFAS Radio, over.
2: Yeah, this is our State Leffler Dispatch, over.
1: Interstate Leffler, go ahead, over.
2: Yeah, I need to get permission in the Soviet Yard, over.

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1: Signal maintainer, Toby Marburger, dispatch.
0: Toby Marburger, go at him.
1: Yeah, I just got one track, Bolton, I need to validate. It'll be E-Echo 5923-5923, over.
0: Track Bulletin, E-Echo 5923-5923, okay, active Bulletin 733-0733-TAS.
1: Copy that. E-Echo 5923-5923 is getting valid at 733-0733-TAS, over.
0: Correct.
1: All correct, thank you.
2: Skyland, over.
3: You sound come from Rock Island. All right, where are they at, over?
2: They are just about to come into Davenport, over.
3: All right, just about to come into Davenport. All right, thank you very much, John. RC left there to 2100, so the switcher, over. Left there to 0430, so the switcher, over.

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1: 219 East, with 4 Milwaukee, you guys ready to copy? 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
2: 228.5 218.7 main track 2 Wolf,
1: this time gets to be NSF 4219 East, permission to enter the limits, proceed direct to maximum authorized speed, observing a 0.525 MCH between the mileposts of 224.0 and 226.0, sorted by the red flag, 228.5 without stopping, vending equipment are clear 2, occupying main 1 at this time.

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0: Nagant, you are calling 280 heading over. 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
1: About 40 cars from the pony, 30 from the
0: board. 40 cars from the pony crossing?

0: Yard Cab, can you go to Concord, please?
1: Here. Plane charter for Brickett. Working on this is 191. Mount Pleasant, you got 5. Track will be Echo 5984. Light is currently at 7743 over.
0: Minutes here to pull up to the phone crossing. I think that'll put you somewhere close to where we needed to be anyway, so we can get access to you. Over.
2: So you want me to pull down to the
0: phone? Yeah, that's right.
2: You're all clear there, Gunny?
0: Take it ahead onto the pony. Gunner already got the cab coming at Concord, over. Where do you want her at? I'm on the which side? Cause she's got, if she goes, You're on Wapello too, so I mean she'd have to go all the way around you while she's going up the dirt path, so see if you can cross over RC's train.
2: Okay.

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1: Hey, yard to the yard cap. 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They're going to go to the pony crossing over.
2: Okay.

0: terminal. Fire 280, head in. About how many cars you guess now that you're from the Pony, over?
1: Copy that, I'm making a left, higher going on 7.
0: Yard 280, head in. Mayhem Yard calling 280, head in, over. Mayhem Yard calling 280, head in, over. Head in, you on 5. How many cars are you from the Pony now, over?
2: About 15.
0: 15, copy that.

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1: BSF 3013 dispatcher, you can show it's all clear of the main line, milepost 187.21, that plus sub, all main lines, switches, locks.
0: BSF 3013, clear the main track, Davenport, sub, switches, E-line, normal 749, 0749, TAS.

519 West has permission, Silvis Yard, working with the 2100 Silvis Switcher, as well as the 0430 Silvis Switcher, the Iowa Interstate 510, and Iowa Interstate LaFleur. Over.

Can we just get that you're working with Iowa State Leffler again? Someone toned us up on Davenport and cut you off, over. That is all correct, and the Bureau radio toned us up. I'm pretty sure it's maintenance wanting to get out. Can I get your all-by for him, over.

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1: All right, Tower to see. 510 East, go ahead, Greg.
0: Yeah, 510, 55th for now. We'll let you know when we can get you in here. Over.
2: 55th. Iowa Interstate 519 West, releasing that part of track warrant 1622-1622 between milepost 95 MP 95 and milepost 162 MP 162 at 753-0753. All main track switches handled within these limits are line blocked and checked in the normal position. Is that correct? Over.
1: That is all correct at 753-0753.
2: All correct. Thank you. Dispatch out.
3: Yeah, I mean, I probably need 20 feet, and I'm fairly clear, so put his remote in.

Let's go to 58850. Coming back.

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But,

second half won't get in until after the V-trim is back at Tama. So no, there's no reason to push that in. The CP has a crew call for the first half, so let's move it up, jump up to the head end, we'll take the first half in.

0: Nothing.
1: Dispatcher answering the Davenport radio, over.
0: 5 Interstate 510 East, look at the clear track warrant, 1623, over.
1: I have track warrant 1623 displayed, over.
0: I Interstate 510 East, reporting clear on track warrant 1623, 1623. Headline 2, proceed from yard limit, stop Savannah, 2 yard limit, Rock Island on the main track this time, over.
1: I Interstate 510 East, reporting clear on track warrant 1623, 1623. Between yard limit South Amana and yard limit Rock Island at 7590759. All main track switches handled within these limits are line blocked and checked in the normal position. Is that correct? Over.

0: coming up to Kelowna. I'd like to go west of the Hanover.
1: I'm proceed west on signals.
0: We've been making it well.
1: And you can proceed westbound on signals.
0: Roger, west.
1: Have a good morning as well, dispatcher.

0: Okay, Strawberry Davenport, tie over. Yeah, but whatever. All right, what you got, bud? Vehicle 5924, 5924, okay, active bulletin, 802-0802, TAS.
1: They left the responding, over.
2: Coming up to Cologne here, you're going to need a couple of weather.
1: Yeah, I'm just passing the crossovers and Silvis. I'm headed west towards 7th Street, over. Yep, that's fine, over.

0: 519-0434.
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0: 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I don't know what we're doing. We don't have any instructions. But.
1: Yeah, pull up to Carbon Cliff, and then we'll have to do the job briefing. We got to go to the west end and shove some cars down the main, but we're going to build somewhat of a set out together there.
0: All right, understood. Pull up to Carbon Cliff, job briefing, we got to shove cars down the main.
1: Well, you'll come in the runner and you'll shove your west cars through the crossovers, but you're not going to do that until we get some cars down below the crossovers, so it'll be a minute.
0: All right, understood.

安全に電話を。Set off.

0: 37 switch, driver, stay left a little.
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0: 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I'm just about to get to the west end, over. Alright.
1: We need to double some cars out to the end when we get by.
0: Okay, you can double cars out to the end when I get by. That's correct.
1: Get some red charges.

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1: I'm now back 5 minutes.
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0: Hi, Winter State Dispatcher, answering the Silvis radio, over.
1: RSA 519 West, like clear up track, horn 1622 when you're ready.
0: Have track warrant 1622 displayed, over.
1: Alright, I want to say 519 West, and we're going to track warrant 1622, 1622 on the VI, so that's between mile 495, yard limit silver. Let's show you the script current time, with all foot and handle by this group, 5 mile check on hold.
2: Galver.
0: On track warrant 1622, 1622, between mile post and MP 9595 and yard limit YL Silvis at 813-0813. All main track switches handled within these limits are line blocked and checked in the normal position. Is that correct, over?
1: That is all correct. It is just, you know, 813. Thank you. Both have a good day.

0: That is correct.
1: At Washington.
0: You'd have it when you plug that in. DGLVGAL416T. Over. And then what, when you get logged in, are you ready to take off out of here?

Johnson, that I, if you 199 East, it's your location ahead of 38.1. Submit that, and once I get that request, you'll jump in.

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1: Heading off there.

Johnson, AUT 5885 East, Minneapolis 35.6, and AUT 1995 East, 38.1, those are both East relocation, over.

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0: Riverdale Tower.
1: This is Vaughn Mitchell, over.
0: Go ahead, over.
1: Yes, sir. Currently at CP 182. I'd like to get some tracking time if available for some line of sight clearing. Over.
0: Okay. I got a local come out of Barconic here in a bit there. We'll talk after them.
1: Copy that. Thanks. Vaughn Mitchell out.
0: Unless you're working north of 182, what limits do you need there, Mitchell?
1: I'd like to get between CP 182 switch no and LeClaire South switch no. Over.
0: All right. Jay Legal has time through there. I don't know if he can log in for a bit there and go from there.
1: Copy that. I'll get in touch with Legal. Thanks. Vaughn Mitchell out.
0: No problem. Okay, sure, Joe.
2: Hey. Not bad, Ryan. Back to online power.

0: You want me to start this westbound up the runner to the crossovers? Okay. 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
1: You want everything to come down that way?
0: Yes, please.
1: Alright, everything to the... 35.
2: Yeah, 35.

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1: 151, are we going to come out at 138.49 or 138.29?

Roger. One second. This is 7151. Office 138.49 has authority. I've got 5 main track 2, student West Kewanee and Galva for westbound move on.

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2: Are we okay to make this move?
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2: Yeah, all I got was to do whatever we needed.
1: And you're okay by us.
2: Alright.
0: Can we have the west end on?

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1: Officer, D7, we got more.
0: The runner is down to the east. See your power. I'm not going to run into you.
2: West with Sierra Galva, line of lock, you rode back, normal main 2 Houston, Galva, West Kewanee, here we go.
0: Okay,
1: they're going to shove through the crossovers, they'll leave a cut of Crandix east of the crossovers on the runner, they'll tie onto the main and pull it up to the west end.

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0: Three Max 50 in Rock Island, over. 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I may need you to pull those cars so we can play underneath them, over.
1: Over.
0: Go ahead, over.
1: Hey, I'm pulling up here. They're crossing in front of you. Am I all right to set on?
2: All negative. Let me get in front of you, and then you can set on behind me, and then the excavator's going to set on there, over.
1: All right, copy that. Wait for you to go by, and then set on behind you, over.
2: All right, I'll pull ahead so you can set on right when you get here, over.
1: Appreciate it.

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جمعی 90 کرور

0: Angie, all right, over. 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Cross over at Utah, come up the south to the bridge. Over. Yeah, that's all correct. I got 280 on the south end working, just so you know. He's doing some power moves there on the main track between that and the Indy on the Wapello side north. Over. No, he's going to be on the main track. He won't be on the south. You guys are good all the way up to the bridge, over. Hey, you do got some work to do, don't you? That KCS 4608 is going to go to the house when you get up to the bridge. Let me figure out what I want to do with the rest of those cars. Yeah, put those six cars in 11 track, and you can run back down four track. It's a clear track, over. Yeah, that's correct. Put them on the north end of 11, and then you can run down four track, clear track, over. That's correct. 11 is clear. Yeah, that's all correct.
1: You're going to have to scout back, Kevin. Everything in on the main, so you can pull it up the main, tie it down at the west end. How many you need to do that?
2: I'm gonna say you probably need at least around 8-10.
1: I got your good track here. I got that.
3: BSF 3013, dispatcher, over.
4: Hello.
3: Yes, sir, BSF 3013, when you can, looking to come out 18721, head south. We do have six cars set out of Bedsdorf on the way by, and then we'll be light engine to Nahan, over.
4: BNSF 3013, south, mile post 187.21, Davenport sub, authority, interim range, turn please south, over.
3: Hey, BNSF 3013, 3013 South, that's UTH, I'm off post MT 187.21, 187.21, Davenport sub, authority down to the main track, proceed south, that's UTH, over.
4: Correct.
3: All correct, thanks, sir. BNSF 3013, south, up.

0: Labs, over.
1: Yeah, when you're good, Norm, I'm ready whenever.
2: I'm gonna run back to the brakes off. I'm clear, I got the brakes off.
1: Alright, you're clear, got the brakes off.
3: You have rolled up to North LeClaire, over.
4: I will be rolling up to North LeClaire, so you will not have no objection. Stay out of North LeClaire, switch over.
3: Alright, so we'll make sure we stay south of that North LeClaire, switch over.
4: That's correct, over.
2: Back here at the crossing, 519, I can text you, shove. Give you a 9 to get going.
1: Alright, back, give 9, get me going.
2: Correct.

Mark Kelsey. 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Yeah, I'm sorry.

0: van we're getting. We just line in these switches and then we're taking it down the other end.
1: Yeah, there's a yard star right next to that cut on the runner. Very wet star. Cowboy and I on the motor. The runner.
0: All right, there should be a car down there. Yeah, we'll drive it back as long as we got time.

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1: You can set all that stuff and what time, but however you want to do it, see what's coming.
0: From my movement, I can see it. Hey, hey. Copy, Cowboy.

0: 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Boy, you got copy.
1: Yeah.
0: Yeah, ice on the line.
1: I'm on the run, you're going to tie on.
0: If you would, I'll just jump on the rear and we'll button that siding up now and pull it out.
1: All right, give me a minute.
0: All right.

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1: CP Legal Dispatch, over.
0: Here comes a letter.
1: No, I got a floor to get ready. Ready when you're ready, over.
0: All right, what you got?
1: E-5806, 5806, mile post 181.2, 182.2, Davenport sub 25, miles per hour, main track, show that void at your time, over.
0: Hey, legal, cancel ESO 5806, 5806, 912, 0912 TAS, is that correct?
1: 912-0912 on E-5806, TAS legal, over.
0: Oh, correct.
1: All right, thanks a lot, legal.

Arizona State Leffler, go ahead, over.

I've got track warrant number 1641-1641, June 16, 2026 to Iowa Interstate, IAIS, Leffler, on the Blue Island Subdivision. Checkbox 4, FOUR, work between Kelowna and Milepost, 145 MP145, on the main track. Checkbox 8, EIGHD, joint authority between Kelowna and Milepost, 145 MP145. Track warrant number 1641-1641 has two boxes marked 4 and 8, over.

Track warrant 1641-16412, Iowa Interstate Leffler is okay at 915-0915, dispatcher NJH, over.

Hi, Wonder State. Leffler is reporting clear of Silva's Yard at this time. Over. All correct. Thank you, dispatch out.

0: I believe your power goes on top of the runner here.
1: Man, you're calling Christine, your cab over.
0: No, we don't have to be on the stress, but I'm clear your way when you see it, and I'll stop you when you clear this in the runner. Alright, hey, well, yeah, your power's gonna go on top of this stuff. Right, I'm on, Jason.
1: They're gonna get some TGBOs here, and they'll be ready. You'll be taking them to Cotter. Over.

at your two radios. Hey, two radios, when you put those cars on seven, so you didn't make any type of joint, right? There was a gap there. Over. All right, thanks.

south, call a foreman, work it over. CN 313 south, stand by, over. Stand by. Former Burger, the former Beard, over. Runner coming over. Start 921, all right, copy that. Former Burger to DNS. 313 south, pre-go destruction. Former Burger, discharge, track bolt number, Yekko, 5984. Mopples 191 and Mopples 180.5, Davenport sub, against you, the DNSS, 3013 south. Mission in the new service south, stopping at red flag at Mopples 191, then throw a C-series, maximum on drive speed, all minutes to earn, clear over. That is all, Kirk. All set.

0: pull it up, and then we'll pull up that'll report to now. Bring the mother guy down. I'm just trying to see if I can tell how many we got left.
1: Well, for me to stay in the clear, I got four.

0: 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All your fire is on top of this one, yeah. Yeah, I know that. You want us to move it over? Yeah, if you can.
1: When we do this power crap, I'll come down and then we'll pull up 8.
0: Alright.
1: I'm coming down.
2: 427, over. Hey, you guys doing show over to Atlas? Hey, tomorrow's your day, though, right? They have a car already in there, but they may have the flag still up. Okay, well, if it's empty, it might be down. The flags might be down. Alright, yeah. Let me know. If not, I can give them a call to see if they can get it dropped.
3: You are, over.
4: Yes, sir. Being Rock here, looking for permission 193,
3: North
4: Lake of the
3: Wild. Being Rock, you've got permission, North Lake 193, the Wild. Over.
4: Being Rock, does have permission, North Lake 193, thank you, sir. Being Rock. Custom bridge, over. Okay. Yes, sir, Ben Rock here, looking for permission up to the signal on the Iowa side, to light engine, over.
3: Light engine, Iowa side, waiting on one to come up.
4: Light engine, Iowa side, waiting on one to come up, thank you, sir.

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They match the 427, over. I just called the customer. They hooked up to the second car an hour ago, so flags are up, over. They said they'll probably have it done by the afternoon, but I told them it might be too late for that.

0. Westbound, he will go by and then westbound.

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Point Park, Mount Burkett, 4215, Mompas 191.0, Mompas 190.5. He's a track bolting number, EECO 5984, by EC 5 Limited, 0932, 0932.

you can just keep them coming. I'm just trying to figure out your route here. You're going to tie down, second out at Sawmanock. You're trying to figure out where you're going to go around this load, or if they're going to take the load ahead. So you're not going to hold there. No, I'm going to go Muncie, one or two, where we're going to keep, potentially pass this guy out. Roger, we'll tie down, second out at Sawmanock. We may have to order to...

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1: Okay,
0: Dispatch.
1: Roger, Dispatch.
0: Yeah, on the roof. Office know about it, over. It's awesome.

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They're swapping crews at the south end of Deer Creek. Reed crew's sitting there waiting on the train there. So as soon as 60 comes up and clears up, I'll run the 252 south, and then I'll bring the BN Clinton out behind them to run south.

0: Yeah, here, Tracy. Yeah, here, Tracy.
1: Hello.
0: Come on, Witten. Going in towards 5, what's in swap here?
1: I'm on 1 east and then I head west on 1, so 1 east on

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No. Yeah, three together and then one by itself. 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

that means BRC or whoever there probably doesn't want you. Let me ask. And if they don't, then I guess you stick with that. If they do, I don't know. I have to talk to somebody in Uber Player. I don't even know the CAD address for that desk. I mean, it really has nothing to do with us. They don't tell us when they do it, you know. So, let me send that info in. But, I mean, I got another BRC at Salmonok, so I'm guessing they probably don't really want to train. So in, if they don't want the train for hours and hours or wanted to tie down, then I guess probably doesn't matter. That's, we'll see.

0: Hey, y'all over. 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
1: Told them no because you had name two, but really, when this gal BRC gets here, I like to drop in to main two with you to, so if you exit through main two at 10:30, then I can let the other guy weld on one. Copy that. I can't remember who it was on main one, but send that one back in between you and 10:36.

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1: Looks like he's still on the north end of the yard. 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

0: Yeah, you are K-73. It's standby. Katie's looking for you. I have him switch over to channel 1. You are calling KD-70. 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

0: 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Using traffic bulletin number EECO 5984, lagging the entire limit at 1011, 10111. Donor flagger down at Mopolis 191.3, that crossed Morgan as well, over. Copy that, Foreman Burkett to Foreman Beard, over.
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0: That track inspector coming your way.
2: Our state gust staff dispatch, over.
1: I understand, gust staff, go ahead, over.
2: Yeah, I need to change one of my bulletins, my bullet number 3208. I need to change that up, over.

0: So why don't we take desk staff? We're not able to change the bulletin once it's posted, so we're going to have to cancel this and create a new one. Over.
1: Okay, Roger. Yeah, the only change will be from 150 feet to 300 feet on that SI 10 track. Over.
0: So we're going to go ahead and cancel bulletin 3208-3208. Form D is in Delta on the Blue Island sub at milepost 174. In Silver Shire, the west 100 feet of SI 10 track is out of service, detected by a derail. We're going to go ahead and cancel this and create a new bulletin. Is that correct? Over.
1: That is correct. Not 100 feet, though. It's 150 feet. Everything else is correct. Over.
0: Yeah, but I apologize. 150 feet. Yeah, we'll get that changed to 300. Just give me a second, and I'll read it when I get it created. Over.
1: Alright, sounds good. Over.
2: 1655, over.
1: Back again.
2: Thanks. Were you able to set those cars out to Nahan 11 in your tablet?
3: I haven't tried.
2: Can you try and then that motor set it out to track NARND and see what it does? Over.
3: Yeah.

0: I'm going to say Gus F is still there. Over.
1: Still here, over.
0: I've got on the Blue Island sub at milepost 174 in Silvis Yard, the west 300 feet of the SI-10 track is out of service, protected by a derail. Is that correct, over?
1: That is correct, over.
0: That one's going to be bulletin 3214, that's 3214, over.
1: Alright, bulletin number 3214, over.
0: All correct.
1: Okay, alright, thanks. I would say Gus Tampa.
2: I want to say 510 dispatch, over.
3: I understate 510, go ahead, over.
2: Iowa Interstate 510, reporting clear of Rock Island Yard, limits clear of the BNSF Industrial Track and 7th Street East Molina at this time, over.

0: Hi, Winter State 510, reporting clear of Rock Island Yard, reporting clear of the BNSF industrial track from 44th Street, Rock Island, to 7th Street, East Moline at this time, over.
1: That is correct. We're now in the Iowa Interstate 519, and redesignate GTB 50612, CRS I-15, over.
2: Hey, you are calling 655 outbound, over. Over. Hey, that track list that I gave you of OT, I think it's one or whatever, got those cars that they set out here. Do you need that list, over?
3: No, I don't necessarily need it there, over.
2: Can you send it back with the yard cab?
3: Yeah, I'll send it.
2: Thank you.
0: CR 15, okay at 10:16, 1016, dispatcher NJH, over.
1: GTB 50612, address CRS I-15, change to read BI CR 15, okay at 10:16, 1016, dispatcher NJH, over.
0: That is correct, over.
1: All correct on the 50612. I can get permission on the Iowa Interstate 519, head back west, over.
2: Thank you, I appreciate it, man. What you did helped me out a lot.
4: For work down there, over.
5: I'm going to set out 41, I believe it is, and then pick up a track and a half. Probably going to walk up about 20 cars to that end when I'm done.
4: Okay, here we go.
5: I think so.
4: Bob, get his drivers out.
0: From 7th Street East Moline to 44th Street Rock Island, and permission, Rock Island Yard, working with Iowa Interstate Beatty at this time, over.
1: Iowa Interstate 519 has permission, still this yard limit. Permission westbound across the BNSF industrial track from 7th Street East Moline to 44th Street Rock Island. And permission, Rock Island Yard limits at Rock Island, working with the Iowa Interstate Beatty, over.
0: That is correct, over.
1: All correct permissions. I'll let you know totals. When I know totals, we got to double up out of here, and then we'll be on the move. Over.
0: Sounds good. Just let us know when you're on the move. Dispatch out.
6: 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Rock me in line reverse. What's that? 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Normal position. Main track movement. Back and back. Looking for a lesser pickup.
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Is that all correct? 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Do you have a flagger at 199.86? Alright, crossing will be protected both ways at Lafarge East 199.86. Thanks, we'll see you shortly.

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放过吗？那只有分班。但是你就管了他，你往后back for a little bit, and be fine, hold back for California.

0: quan.
1: Bridge closes.

0: yard over.
1: All right, work with RC. You can come down the tail, four tracks clear over.

0: Yeah, not a problem.
1: Roger, Arnold.
0: You are over.
1: We okay, Indy, Arnold.
0: Yeah, you're okay to leave on the Indy, over.
1: Copy that.
0: Foreman Dan Bash is going to be wearing the main track on the high rail, Utah up to Concord. You might see him out there. He's going to follow you out at Smith Road once you guys get all clear of that, going north.
1: All right, copy that.
2: I'm going to take the light back at Linda CPY-121, and I'll end up lining up to 1 here. Stop line at CPY-121 over.
3: Are you good? I'm good. Yeah.
4: Clear track 1706-58. Tune 2 Lewis Mopos 48, which is Lewis Mopos 3 at 1033-10033, all mainline switches on log, all mainline use 2 on today, new entries required, correct? Hey, yes, just kiss me, not special.

0: Channel.
1: Yeah, go ahead.
0: Hey, can you see four tracks? There's room for a couple cars down there.
1: You have about, pardon, five cars at least.

二十六。Hey, Tony, disregard that plan about taking those cars to West Ave. Put those Iowa interstates into Nahant 4, and it's going to line up with N5. I didn't realize how much stuff was N5. There's a crap ton of Iowas in there.

23-26 South Clair Fund are all clear of the main track to Davenport Cliffs. Somebody has to work out there today. No problem. 252, you figure out what you got there? You ready to go there, or what we need to do there?

0: Second maintainer, Foreman Mitchell, over.
1: Foreman Mitchell responding, over.
0: Yeah, you got activation down there?
1: Yeah, I was just getting ready to call you, over.
0: Copy that, I'm going to pick it up. Let me know if it recovers, over.
1: Yes, sir, it just did, over.

did today. The other one, the second one's online.

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0: 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Silver switcher is a good GTB, no exceptions, over.
1: A good GTB, no exceptions. On the 152, if we can, like to get permission to Silver's yard and permission to the industrial track, 7th Street, East Moline, 44th Street, Rock Island, and Rock Island Yard. 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

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Crossover.

0: Iowa Interstate, spot 152, has permission, Silvis Yard, working with the 0430 Silvis switcher, the Iowa Interstate 510, and the Iowa Interstate 519 West. Permission, BNSF Industrial Track from 7th Street East Moline to 44th Street Rock Island, working with the Iowa Interstate 519 West. And permission, Rock Island Yard, working with the Iowa Interstate 519 West and Iowa Interstate Beatty at 1046. Over.
1: Back up and set off at that crossing, over.
2: Yes, sir, we are all clear. Excavator and skid steer, all clear, over.
1: Alright, copy that. All equipment is clear, over.
2: That is correct. See you shortly. It's Rob.
3: Outer State 519 West. Permission Rock Island Yard, work the Outer State 519 and Outer State Beatty, over. Thank you very much.
4: Outer State 519 Dispatch, over.
0: Outer State 519, go ahead, over.
4: I want to say 519, we are departing Silvis westbound. We have 519, 505, 518, 503, 8, by 121, by 5188, by 7688, over.
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0: Westbound is departing Silvis at this. Over. That is correct. Over. They are the 152. Over. Correct, over.

0: Sounds like a plan. Thank you. Dispatch out.
1: Time over. Give it to Madison, time it out.

0: JCRB and Clinton 158.08, radio south there, correct?
1: 3D, no defect. Total axle 3, 5, 4, out.

0: container. I'm all done here, just letting you know.
1: Alright, got that. You all done testing and clear the tracks, over.
0: That is correct.
1: Alright, appreciate your assistance today.
0: Yeah, don't do it again.
2: Yep, 6283, go ahead.
3: Yeah, are we holding for somebody here at West Warner?
2: Yeah, we'll keep you guys moving, but you are going to meet somebody at Alpha, over.
3: Meet somebody at Alpha.
4: Go ahead, over. KSF 8526 North, looking to get talked to your 4 and B, over.
5: 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We got North Founders.
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5: 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I give you DMSF 8526 course commission into these limits without stopping at red flag at Mopple 192.5. 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
4: 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Because the BNSF 8526 North Mission has let us pass Red Bull without stopping at mile post 192.5. 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
5: That's all correct, over.
4: All correct, thank you.

0: que sur sa mesa.
1: At Walters, over.
2: We're responding, over.
1: Backer and Claire, you guys all clear there, over?
2: That is correct. All welders, contractors, and signal maintainers are clear in my area, over.
0: No restrictions on the command siding there, over.
1: Alright, that means everybody's off track in the clear there. Toby, you need any more time out here, over?
3: Nope, no, I got the crossing tested, I was just kind of worried about if this excavator is going to go back out and work, you know, with some shunting tracks there.
1: Alright,
3: yeah, I'll figure it out.

Copy that, you're going to set on behind us at Schmidt Road.

0: Yeah, Darcy.
1: Hey, Tony, on the Indy, on the north side of Concord, where the new crossover is to go back up the tail into West Dallas, how many cars would you say it's between, like, the that switch and Concord Street?
2: Come on, get me lined in to one track. You can pull in there and tie it down.
1: Do you think there's at least 16 car lengths there?
2: Grab my bags and microwave my food real quick. A few minutes. 10 minutes, 15 minutes.
1: I was asking about on the Indy, north of Concord, how much space is between the new crossover switch and Concord?

You're right. I'm not thinking because when we cut Concord, everybody always cuts north of that crossover switch to keep it clear.

0: having a double set off. We're going to have to set some cars off in the West Dav, but they're going to end up having to shove back 20 cars to get to a point where it makes sense to cut Concord.
1: Sure. Kick me on stretcher if you want it. 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You'll tie down third out there. It's coming off.

Howard, St. Jack, Special Government Bridge Tender. Single pickup truck for a eastbound move when you take me.

0: It's KC Mainline Dispatcher, VNSF 84, 41 East. Qualified paperwork on this. Good start. And then, of course, I don't know, you know that you're supposed to pick up the advanced track as well. I'll have to answer back, so I'm assuming Katie then, he sent the message. Let me find the message. I don't think it mentioned motors. Galaxy 9 to pick up advanced track in Mendota, crossing the cut, air test is in the knuckle, completed 2250 by the local overnight. Call me with any issues, I should be able to grab the entire thing. You know what? No, because I put that there in the notes I've got for myself, power cut, or sorry, no power crossing cut. So unless somebody else added it, I don't think there is. So then you'll just come down, I guess, main 2, leave the most of your train west of Electric, and then go east of Electric, and then get talked on to it, I guess. Alrighty, sounds good. Here we go. Thank you. Just keep doing that.
1: Number again. 3890.

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1: Yes, you put us in for PTC on KCS 2966-2966, over.
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1: Alright, we're ready to head south, Muscatine 22 card.
0: Signal on
1: the case, CP198, thanks, 2966 out.

Case of Mainline Stretcher, 8441 East. Mason, just want you to go main 2 here at Galva. Engineering Club says no stop at Galva. Okay.

milepost 198.6, empty milepost 200.0 comes up. Rule 15.2, stop, new track at 88, 0730 to 1800, 3 matter gets the KCM 2966 south. Permission to inform B without stopping at the red board at 198.6. Maximum authorized TCO speed, over. You'll have Lafarge heat protected for us there, over. That's correct. All right, thanks, KCS 2966 out.

Hi, Winter State Beatty is reporting clear of Rock Island Yard at 11-16-1116. Over.

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1: Dispatch 12, over.
0: Iowa Interstate Beatty, reporting clear on track warrant 1645-1645 between milepost 208 and yard limit Rock Island at 1116-1116. All main track switches handled within these limits are lined, locked, and checked in the normal position. Is that correct? Over.
1: Yeah, intermediate up to it.
0: Thank you. Dispatch out.
2: Iowa Interstate 519, dispatch, over.
0: Iowa Interstate 519, go ahead, over.
2: Can we get a westerly warrant out of Rock Island, over?
0: I've got track warrant number 1651-1651, June 16, 2026 to Iowa Interstate IAIS 519-519 West WEST on the Iowa City subdivision. Checkbox 2, TWO, proceed from yard limit YL, Rock Island, to milepost 208, MP 208, on the main track. Track warrant number 1651-1651 has one box marked 2. Over.
2: Repeat on track warrant number 1651-1651, dated June 16, 2026, to the Iowa Interstate IAIS 519-519 West WEST on the Iowa City subdivision. Checkbox 2 DWO, please on yard limit YL Rock Island to milepost 208 MP 208 on the main track. Track warrant 1651 has one box checked. 2, over.
0: Track warrant 1651-1651 to Iowa Interstate 519 West is okay at 1119-1119. Dispatcher NJH, over.
2: Track warrant 1651 to the Iowa Interstate 519 West is okay at 1119-1119. Dispatcher NJH.
0: That is correct, over.
2: All correct, 1651.

0: Daniel, Toby might be here, dispatch.
1: Toby, are you around LeClaire there?
0: Yes, I am. I'm currently sitting at this crossing at 179. I was looking to cancel it and head down there. Cannon just called me over.
1: You got the ticket I just turned in. You got walked on there. LeClaire South, I need looked at there. You got that, Toby?
0: Yeah, I'll head down there once I get this bulletin canceled. I was looking to cancel this first, over.
1: Yeah, I'm ready.
0: All right, second maintainer, Toby Marbury, canceling track bulletin E-Echo 5923-5923 from outpost 179.1, procedure 1 for the main track. Crossing has been tested, working as intended, over.
2: Mile more close to Valley 655, over.
1: Yes, former Toby Marbury, cancel E-Echo 5923-5923-1121-1121 TAS,
0: that correct? All correct for E-Echo 5923-5923, so they canceled at 1121-1121 TAS, over.
1: Correct.
0: All correct, and yeah, I'll head down to LeClaire now, over.
1: All right, we got a little time, so I'll probably hold them there just south of it. You just need LeClaire switch yes there, or you don't know yet?
0: Yeah, if it's just a switch problem, I'll get down there and put a request in for the switch yes at that one location, over.
1: Okay, here we go. KC Drawbridge, 655, over. KC Drawbridge, BNSF 8526, cancellation when you're ready.

0: Charles Riverdale Tire.
1: 655 dispatch. We got any cancellations over?
0: Yeah, I was trying to reach you. I guess you couldn't hear me there.
1: I can't hear anything. This loud is this horn is obnoxious.
0: Okay, I got one for you.
1: I'm ready. Over.
0: Echo 5923-5923, cancel 1125-1125 TAS.
1: Alright, track both. Echo 5923-5923 is canceled at 1125-1125 TAS. McChain, over.
0: Correct, over.
1: Correct. What are we going to go off of LeClaire here, over?
0: You're going to see two at LeClaire, but that switch won't lock up reverse at South LeClaire. Maintainer's on his way there, so I'm going to hold you out south of LeClaire there until he gets there. Hopefully we can get it fixed there. That the two you're seeing, one's at Clinton and one's at Deer Creek. They're waiting on the UPU.
1: All right, copy that. We can hold out without blocking anything. No big deals.
0: Okay, I figured we'd try to get it fixed rather than trying to throw it by hand there.
1: Appreciate it.
0: Here we go. Case Charles. Case Charles,

1-8-7-1-3-5-2-0-5-1-26-1-2-6-T-A-S-I-C.

0: 47, be advised, talk to this trespasser up there. He's getting on his bike and getting out of the area.
1: Jaguar 5006, 5006, June 16, 2026, to the work, CP 2256, 256, 256, 256, 256, 256, 256, 256, 256, 256, 256, 256, 256, 256, 256, 256, 256, 256, 256, 256, 256, 256, 256, 256, 256, 256, 256, 256, 256, 256, 256, 256, 256, 256, 256, 256, 256, 256, 256,
0: yard, over.

0: I would post 11, because I've got Katie. They're going to take lunch, and when they transfer, they're going to shut down, and I'm going to probably have them switch out the cars if you guys aren't out there, because we just have nowhere to put them besides putting them where they go. So I'm going to need that side track to land 252 in. The post 11, they'll fill that out with a bunch of North Shores up there.
1: Footer at East New One.
2: That 73 going today, do you know?
0: Yeah, and they're not going to all fit on 16, so what I'm probably going to do is get them to switch their stuff out. And those North Shorts are going to end up on top of those St. Pauls, and I'll probably put 16 on. Well, that's probably not going to fit. I guess make sure 16 is posted as well, if I didn't say that.
1: They're going to go to Hines. 181 is taking the signal at Lawler now. It'll be cleared up by the time they get through there.
3: 6154, over.
0: What I'm going to do is put those North Shorts on top of 11, and I'll just probably add that 261 that's coming, try to pick up all that.

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Yeah, I like that plan. I'll look at it, see what we can do.

129, 129, going west, over. Second. 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We're up.

0: to P 6154 West, over. I've got the meet there at 84, over.
1: Depart in 10 or 15 minutes there. No, be safe there. I want you ahead of that long 252 there. But I was just checking in on the time there.
0: Get the new train around. You got some other things going on ahead, so hold that for

0: service LeClaire term.
1: Yeah, Toby Murphy, your dispatch. Just seeing if I can get local at LeClaire South. Over.
0: Yeah, not lining signals, correct, over?
1: That is correct. I will not line a signal. Just throwing the switch back and forth. Over.
0: Here it comes, over.

0: yard RC over.
1: I don't know.

0: Yeah, 252 is at 5th Street, waiting on a light. Yeah, I'm not sure if they're coming. I ain't trying to give them a call. I haven't heard from them today. I've only got 2 cars up at West Ave for them. I'm pretty sure they're probably not going to end up coming.
1: That's fine. I'll take 700 of them. I don't want to say left where it is, but I'm up at 145, 120, and 7, 1, 5, 6.

ってもらってございます。

1144, all main tracks with this handle within, you've almost their line block and check in the normal position. Is back track over. Thank you.

Box passport number 1653-1653-16-16-2026-2, Iowa Interstate, IAIS, leftward, on the Blue Island subdivision. Checkbox 1, ONE. Passport number 1641-1641-808. Checkbox 4, FOUR, what's between, milepost 149-MT-149, and milepost 136-MT-136, on the main track. 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Checkpoint number 1653-1653, X3 boxes marked 1, 4, and 8. 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
1: We got the BNSF 1528 today. We're looking to run westbound on the BNSF industrial track from 7th Street East Moline to 17th Street Rock Island and permission into Rock Island River.
2: Right there,

Thanks for that. 85 was the lead there.

0: 5, get you. Okay. How long to clear up an ADM, you think, after you get the light of North Command following the 252, if I do it that way, then? Alright, we'll run behind the 252. I'll let you know when 252 gets lights across the UP. You can pull down and be in position to shove in there.
1: SF 1528 has permission, BNSF Industrial Track, from 7th Street East Moline to 17th Street Rock Island, following the, you will be following the Iowa Interstate 152, who is following the Iowa Interstate 519 West. You also have permission, Rock Island Yard, working with the Iowa Interstate 519, as well as the Iowa Interstate 152. Over.
2: Okay, BNSF 1528 has permission to be BNSF Industrial Track. 7th Street East Moline to 17th Street Rock Island. Be following the Iowa Interstate 152. That's following the Iowa Interstate 519. Permission Rock Island Yard. Working with Iowa Interstate 519, Iowa Interstate 152. Over.
1: That is correct. Over.
2: Okay, I got 33 cars for you. You can show the transfer test done at 11:35 at Barstow by Conductor Tucker.
1: We will work on getting your set out track and your pickup track over.
2: All right, thank you.
3: Before you're on the east end in Rock Island.
4: How long is it going to be until you're on the east end of Rock Island, over? 25 minutes, probably.
3: Okay. VN's going to come over with like 33 of them. I'll tell them to work with you. Just, you can pull them into the main there to clear the east end and just grab the stuff off of them.
4: Get that, buddy. He is going to show up like 30 cars with a test. I've only shot like a bunch of them.
5: Show up. We'll get on the east end. We'll get on the main. We'll grab the 30 cars from them.

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1: Hi, Interstate Dispatcher to the BNSF 1528, over.
2: Toby, go ahead.
3: Yeah, so I'm down here at LeClaire. Hey, one second, catch my breath. Down here at LeClaire, it looks like something was dragging from a train possibly and bent up some rods on this machine. I'm going to take the rods out, and then we can use it by hand operation only until it gets worse. We got guys coming now. Over.
2: Okay, you want to line it reverse? See if I can, if it'll lock up, or will it not indicate locked up for me there with that part out of it?
3: Yeah, it's not going to indicate. The rod that actually makes it indicate is the rod that's bent. I got to pull it out of the machine to get the machine to throw because it just wedges it. I got to pull that out quick, and then we can use it by hand only.
2: Okay. I guess if you want to clear up there, I'll talk these guys into there with permission on the switch there, and you can assist that way, and then we'll run two south through there. That train that'll go into the hole there will see two south. Over.
3: Copy that, yeah. I'll pull this rod out, get it all ready, leave it on hand, and I'll get back my time there.
2: Okay, that'll work. 655, you want to pull up to the signal there, be ready. I'll talk you in there with permission on the switch, so once you get there.
4: All right, going, pulling up now.
2: Okay, here we go. Gate starboard job.

The Iowa Interstate 519 is reporting clear of the Silvis Yard, reporting clear of the BNSF Industrial Track from 7th Street East Moline to 44th Street Rock Island, and reporting clear of the Rock Island Yard at 1157. Is that correct, over?

I've got track warrant number 1654-1654, June 16, 2026 to Iowa Interstate, IAIS 519-519 West WEST on the Iowa City Subdivision. Checkbox 1, ONE, track warrant number 1651-1651 is void. Checkbox 2, TWO, proceed from

0: Outpost 184, MP 1842, Iowa City West, WEST, on the main track. Track warrant number 1654-1654 has two boxes marked 1 and 2. Over.
1: That's going to take the Leering 3-8 switch on hand.
2: I'm done with that. If you want to give me a call on the phone, let me know if you still have the ride there.
1: Yeah.

0: Track warrant 1654-16542, Iowa Interstate 519 West is okay at 1200 hours 1200. Dispatcher NJH. Over.
1: Buxton would like you to stop short of Iowa City West and then roll up Iowa City East, EAST, there when you get there, and someone's going to pick you up. Over.

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0: Iowa Interstate 5-10, go ahead, over.
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0: Iowa Interstate 5-10 has had permission Silvis Yard since 7:17 this morning. Over.
1: All right, 5-10 still has permission Silvis Yard. We're taking this CBBI-15. Got work at Anawan M Bureau. I got ETBO 506230. 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
1: 50623, address to the 0600 Silva switcher is a good GTB, no exceptions, over.
0: Good GTB, do you need to change that address up, over?
1: Yes, we will, over.
0: Ready to copy.
1: On GTB 50623, currently addressed to the 0600 Silva switcher 16, changes the designation to read CBVI 15, okay at 1203-1203, dispatcher NJH, over.
0: GTB number 50623 to the 0600 SISW 16, change to read CBVI 15, 1203, NJH, over.
1: You cut out there. You'll have to repeat yourself, over.
0: 50623 to the 0600 SISW 16, change to read CBBI 15 1203 NJH, over.
1: That is correct, over.
0: All correct. Got the Iowa State 510, 17 by 16, 2664, 2221. I'd like to get a track warrant, preferably box 4, Queen Silvis, and I don't know, wherever past Anawan you can get us for now, or you can give us the 113 over.

0: Post 149. I will talk to maintenance to see if they can get out of your way. Over.
1: All right. Yeah, direction will be fine with that then.
2: 655 dispatch, all stopped, all red at South LeClaire. They're over.
3: BNSF 8526 North at LeClaire South has authority to pass signal displaying stop indication, main track, two siding, and instructed to hand operate dual control switch. Over.
2: All right, BNSF 8526 North at South Siding Switch LeClaire has authority to pass signal displaying stop indication, main track, to siding, and instructed to operate dual control switch at South LeClaire. They're over. Northward direction, over.
3: After stopping.
2: After stopping, northward direction, they're over.
3: All correct.
2: All correct, thank you.

0: I've got track warrant number 1656-1656, June 16, 2026 to Iowa Interstate, IAIS 510-510 East EAST on the Blue Island Subdivision. Checkbox 2, TWO, proceed from yard limit YL Silvis 2, milepost 149, MP 149, on the main track. Track warrant number 1656-1656 has one box marked 2, over.
1: Track warrant number 1656-1656, date June 16, 2026, City Island State 510-510 East, EAST, on the Blue Island Subdivision. That's box 2, GWO, proceed from yard limit Silvis, milepost 149-149, on the main track. Track warrant 1656, one box number 2, over.
0: To Iowa Interstate 510 East is okay at 1208-1208. Dispatcher NJH, over.
1: Track warrant 1656 to Iowa Interstate 510 East, okay at 1208-1208, NJH, over.
0: That is correct, over.
1: All right, all correct, thank you.

0: Well, just a heads up, the 0600 Silver Switches, but on the CBDI, they're going to be bringing it out. They're going to want to be going all the way to zero. They have a warrant up to the Western limits of 149 at the moment, over. They just got their warrant, over. So the plan is just giving it a heads up, over.
1: Control switch lined on hand, coming north.
2: Yeah, just pick me up, they're gonna leave it on here.

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Can you get anything in the depot?

0: dispatch, I have Interstate eastbound Colombo. Denver City eastbound out Colombo.
1: Signal indication eastbound, thank you.
0: Dispatch.

0: Yeah, Toby Meiber here, signing over.
1: Is that going to be able to lock up normal like it was before there?
0: No, it's not. It's not going to lock up normal because I took that rod out to get the switch to be able to throw. Otherwise, with that point detector rod being bent, it wasn't throwing all the way reverse, so I had to take it out. So it's not going to indicate for anything.
1: Can we put it back in? Because I'm not going to need it reverse the rest of the day there. Can we get it put back in so we can get signals through there for these two? One's long there.
0: Let me make some calls. Because I did, since it is taking apart, I'll need to try to get it in and test it. Well, it's kind of hard to get out, so I don't know if I'll be able to get it back in.
1: All right, I figure we got a little bit here. I figure we could try to at least get two trains by there, and then, I don't know. Yeah, I don't need it reversed the rest of the day there, so if we can get signal through there versus stopping everybody through there for now there, worth a shot there.
0: Okay, yeah, I'll see what I do. I got the new part coming. He's probably about 20 minutes away with the new rod.
1: Okay, if it's only 20 minutes, then it's going to be a pretty simple fix there. You got time there to get your time, and I'll hold the B in Clinton there. By that time, 252 is still 40 or better out, so I think you got time to get it replaced there before being that I need to run the B in there.
0: Okay, yeah, it shouldn't be too long. I don't see any other damage, so we'll slide that new rod in. We'll just have to set it up and test it. That shouldn't take too long there.
1: All right, we'll plan on that, old bud.
0: All right, thank you.
1: You're welcome.
2: Charles, 855, pull down, get ready to shove. They're coming across the UP. They got lights across there.

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Checkpoint number 1659. 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Over.

Houston Main Line Transfer, it's F8441 East. Over. As we do this, when you shove in to get the card, when you pull your electric, so I still have that. Well, I guess it really would happen for a meet exactly, because you'd be on the main there. So I definitely wouldn't have that for a meet, but just trying to think, what all would be blocked here? I've got so much stuff ahead, and now we're about in the Amtrak. I mean, A6 is out, and then, you know, A3, and he'll be, I think he leaves a lot, yeah, he leaves earlier now, he didn't used to come on my ship, but he does now, so there's so much stuff tied down, and windows between Bristol and Earlville, like, every day, I'm trying to figure out if I put you out here, it's going to make it worse. It probably will, so I probably won't, but, I mean, once you tack on, I mean, your power or whatever, clear, I guess, in the advanced track, but then when you come back out, it'll be huge, right?

0: Yeah, I never knew about that. I just knew what crossovers and stuff. What does it handicap me with you having, you know what I mean? Like, so the, I mean, A6 and A3, or A4 and A3, somebody might even need an electric. Especially with Bristol to Earlville really out of commission with, again, tied down trains and maintenance. So, just trying to think what the, definitely how much worse it would be if you guys were actually there. Any idea how long the work would take?
1: Yeah, but don't do that yet, because I want those cars from West Dad to come down here first, and then we're going to put some more St. Paul's into 11, and then 16 can go on 11, and put the rest of the North Shorts on top of it.
0: With your trains at lane 2 at electric, I mean, I guess there's still Earlville, but, I mean, that is the last stop. I mean, basically, it's Aurora to Earlville to Zering, if you're in that block. I'll have to try to figure this out and try to take some type of guess where everybody would be at that time. Yeah, so similar location here, if I decide to send you in, like I said, I probably might even ask the chief. They want to have one last spot blocked as well.

0: 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You guys still working muskets, you know? Okay. Are you able to access your cars off? When you set out your awaits and things to report from your tablet?
1: I got 33 cars for you on the rear. Where you want them out of?

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1: Back it up, Ford, you want?
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1: I'll just work it back out. 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

BNSF, United Express Route, BNSF 7787, and the BNSF 8583. And just a heads up for you guys for this hill. There's a, I got mandatory work in between West Warner and Colina till about 1325. Yep, that's all correct, all right.

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1: Thank you.

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Thank you.

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1: 152, dispatch, over.
0: I'm going to say 152, go ahead, over.
1: 152, clear of our westbound move, across the industrial, 7th Street, Smolian, 44th Street, Rock Island. Not like to head east, 44th Street, Rock Island, 7th Street, Smolian, over.
0: I'm going to say 152, we're putting clear of Sierra limits on the BNSF of Industrial Track at 44th Street, Rock Island at this time, over.
1: Correct, over.
0: And then, did you say you wanted to head back to Silvis, is that correct, over?
1: It's all correct, just had a high handoff with the BN, like to head east, over.

0: Winter State 152, already having permission Rock Island yard limits since 1046 this morning, now has permission to run eastbound on the BNSF industrial track from 44th Street, Rock Island, to 7th Street, East Moline, after the arrival of the BNSF 1528-1528 there at Rock Island Yard. And 41st Street, milepost 177.10, that's MP177.10, is going to be a procedure 1 ONE. And then lastly, you have permission, Silvis Yard limits, working with the 0430 Silvis switcher, over.
1: Understand the other state 152 has permission to run the industrial track 44th Street, Rock Island, 7th Street, Moline, after the arrival of BNSF 1528, 41st Street, milepost 177.10, procedure 1, permission, Silvis Yard, working with the 0430, over.
0: That is all correct, over.
1: Thanks, Matt.
0: Thank you, guys. So no CP today, then I take it over?
1: Guess they didn't have anything ready for us.
0: Nice. Well, have a safe trip back to Silvis. Let us know if you need anything. Otherwise, dispatch out.

0: 你懂吗？
1: 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Both of those canceled. 1253, 1253, TAS.
2: So Echo 5806, 5806, and Echo 5923 is 5923. All canceled. 1253, 1253, TAS, kid.
1: Correct.
2: Right there. Thank you.

0: in the line here any second.
1: Okay, Charlie, 881, here's your heads up.

0: welders to Savannah Welders, over.
1: This is all for the track 15,555, 1255, 1255, CAM, that's right.
2: Go ahead.
0: I'm assuming you guys have time, correct? Over.
3: Yep, we have time. We got track warrant 2002-000 from East Moline to CEFCO. Okayed at 12-19-1219. TAS, you guys are good within the hold limits at this time. Over.
0: Alright, copy. We're okay within your hold limits of track and time. 2000, East Moline to CEFCO. Over.
3: That's good copy. I just give you a heads up, the Midwest welders are south of you, they're working on a joint, then they're going to move up to another joint just south of where you're working, so you might be able to see them from where you're at, over.
0: Alright, copy that, Midwest is south of us working towards us, over.
3: That's good, copy.

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Alright. 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

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Thank you.

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2020-16, Iowa Interstate, IA-IS-510-510, on the Blue Island Subdivision, Check Box 1, ONE, Track Warrant Number 1656-15, Correction, 1656 is void. Check Box 4, FOUR, 415, Atkinson East, EASC, and 0 West, WESC, on the main track. Track Warrant Number 1662 has two boxes marked, 1 and 4, over.

0: 2, Islander State, 510, says okay at 1305-1305, dispatcher NJH, over. That is correct, over.
1: All correct. Please have, make up the call, formula, and over there, about 15 minutes, to find out what's actually about.

hasn't changed yet. Minute. Very close to solid.

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1: Okay, here we go. 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

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And you're outbound on 17 like we discussed, over.

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0: Okay, just came across 55th Street.
1: Alright, what's your train look like?
0: Them two junkers and whatever the BN had, they're still in the computer.
1: Okay. Land on the runner. See whatever the BN had. Bring your two junkers up here. Put those to 4. Run down 7. Put your power to 5. Get on the BN power that's on 6. Take it back to Rock Island and tie it onto the BN main.
0: Hey, come in for the runner. Put our two junk cars to 4. Run our power back to the west end using 7 and putting it on 6. Getting on the BN power off 5. It's going back to Rock Island and putting that on the BN main. Anybody in the yard working with? Over.
1: 1300's on duty. I just got done briefing them. They have power on 2 track. Over.
0: Any idea what channel they might be on here?
1: Yeah, they're in the depot here. I'll let them know you're coming in. And also, the BN power is on 6. Your power will go to 5. Over.
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0: BNSF 1528 is reporting clear of the BNSF industrial track from 7th Street East Moline to 17th Street Rock Island, and reporting clear Rock Island Yard at 1331-1331. Is that correct, over?
1: That is correct. And now, we are on the BNSF 2285. We're ready to head back east, 17th Street, Rock Island, to 7th Street, East Moline. Permission back into Rock Island here.

0: 5285, have permission, BNSF Industrial Track from 17th Street, Rock Island, to 7th Street, East Moline, following the Iowa Interstate 152. There is a Procedure 1 at 41 Street, milepost 177.10, MP 177.10. Permission, Rock Island Yard, working with the Iowa Interstate 152 at this time, over.
1: Okay, the BNSF 2285 does have permission in industrial track, 17th Street, Rock Island, 7th Street, East Moline. We'll be following Iowa Interstate 152. There's a procedure 1 at 41st Street, Moline, milepost 177.10. And permission, Rock Island Yard, working with Iowa Interstate 152.
0: That is all correct, over.
1: Okay, all correct. Still not showing anything for our pickup. If he could have a clerk in the change those over to us, we'd appreciate it.
2: It's about there, I'm talking by there. Are we getting closer?

0: I can give it up now. I just got it tested over.
1: Total axle 8-4, 8 out.

0: Towers LeClaire Drive.
1: Yeah, tell me, Mike, you're here. I'll just tell him to give you the local back. I see you took it there, over.
0: Yep, got it, sir. Did you say you need to test it again there once these guys get by?
1: Yeah, I got it adjusted, tested just fine. I just wanted to make sure everything else was okay. I get a little maintenance on it.
0: Okay. All right, once this 252 gets by, it should be fine there.
1: Copy that. Thank you.
0: No problem. Okay, sure, sir.

0: to the plane in charge of the top instruction banner. Over.
1: Airliner State Dust out there. Good acknowledgement. Banner, okay to proceed.
0: After banner's removed, okay to proceed. Here we go.

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0: Hey, that's a good radio check there, Drecky. All right. There are people out there. All right.
1: It's the four of us, brother.

0: Star 0900, over. Civil Star 0900, over. Greg, channel 2, please. Hey, change of plans. When you run down 7, just leave your power right there on 7 and hop on that BM power on 6.
1: There's something popping in for you. This is my train.
0: Those 2, I'll have the train desk at it.
1: All right.

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0: الحضور او غيرك.
1: I would say dispatch is green Sheffield radio.
2: Parker, thank you. Have a good day.
1: Anyone's got a blue flag up, we'll let them know for it.
3: NSF detector. Milepost 5.2.0. 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Repeat, no defects. Total axle 4.74 out.
1: That should be all eyes on. Yo, Eisen, what do you got going on out there?

0: Neil on dispatch 12 over. Neil over.
1: That's 85, 26 north of Barton, LeClaire, same location, no restriction. 655 out.
2: Five thousand seven five zero zero seven 13 54 135 4 TAS back there.

0: Direction. We'll clear up when you get down there, we'll get one north by you there.
1: Pretty tired of billing.
2: CNSS 2352 South Farm and Burkett, over. South, over. CNSS 2352, go ahead, over. Here we go with instructions. Fulton Burkett, entire strap bolt, number Yekko 5984. Mopple foot on you one, Mopple foot on you, step 5.4 sub by QQ, is the BMSL 2352 South. Mission into these little stuff, top of the red flag at Mopple foot on you one, proceed through, max bump and speed, on a minute.
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1: down. You as well, over.
2: Tank flag 191.5, stopping. All man equipment clear, maximum authorized speed.
1: Oh, correct, over.
2: Right, here's up there, out.

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0: And coming up your way here, short like, I got 11 cars, nothing over 132.
1: 11 cars, nothing over 132. Position signal, Iowa side, you'll be waiting one, coming down.
0: Drive Bridge in Illinois, or Iowa side, main waiting on one.
2: Hey, you are being Clinton.
0: Yeah, go ahead.
2: Yeah, were you trying to call me before, or are you guys still on the way in?
0: Yeah, is this Dan?
2: That's correct, over.
0: Yeah, we had an audit, that's just for range, too. I looked for Bridge to the 193 North Lake.
2: You got permission, North Lake 193, over?
0: Yeah, Bridge to 193 North Lake, thank you.

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I'm not going to put it on a train. There's a few of them on the south end. Did you post that 11 track over? Oh, I'm sorry. I don't worry about 16. 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

0: 252, yard 4, over. 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Over.
1: Yeah, I got a signal employee working up there for Fonda Handy. Other signal kick off as you're getting close, over.

guys now. Once he releases, I'll bring you on down. Trade out. Outbound's on duty, 1504.

0: 5-2, you've got permission into the yard. Come on the main line. Katie 70s and West Dav. You gotta want to cut Concord. When you get down to Wapello, you got a good list on you, so we can discuss the workover.
1: That's a big negative there. I will definitely need a list. So.
0: All right, cut Concord. And then I'll have a list there at Concord waiting on you with some directions of where you'll put this and what you'll list and a track list, over.
1: All right, main line, Katie West Ave, cut Concord. List at Wapello when we get down to that end, over.
0: Yeah, that's all correct. You got a Savannah crew?
1: No. We are Nahan's there, over.
0: Oh, Nahan, copy that.

0: 165 south of Foreman Burkett, over.
1: Go ahead, over.
0: Yeah, CP 8165 south, I'd like to get to talk to your limit sir, Burkett, over.
1: Absolutely, here we go. Truck Foreman Burkett, turn track, bolt number EXO5. 984 with the Moffitt 191 and Moffitt 182.5 down for sub. I give you the Canadian Pacific 8165 South permission to get in the middle without stopping the red flag at Moffitt 191 and to proceed through at your maximum operating speed. All benefits of RN to clear over.
0: I understand that Foreman Shane Burkett is charged track bolt in the Echo 5984 5984. Moffitt 191, that's 0 and 192.5 gives the CP 8165 South of the gate. Fish pass red board at Moffitt 191.0 without stopping. Maximum authorized speed and all men and equipment are in the clear. Over.
1: That is all correct.
0: All correct, sir.

0: Nej, jag är ung.
1: Hey, you went through Buffalo. What's your length? Over.
0: All right, copy 5,200 feet. Crossover at Utah to the south. Continue up the Nahant Indy to Concord Street. That RC working down in Nahant. And 252, they're making their way down the main. Haven't seen them on the camera yet, though. They're in West Dallas, so they're slowly but surely coming. But you guys are good and on the Indy, all the way up to Concord, over. That's all correct. The outbound needs flies on there, over. Alright, crew packs for the 181. Thank you.
2: Okay, Shepard, the LeClaire Tower.
3: This Vaughn Mitchell, over.
2: Mitchell's Ladder.
3: Yes, sir. CP-182, looking to get track of time if available, over.
2: Hello, Fair. Mitchell, 181 swapping a Nahant. As soon as they get by, looks like a pretty decent window on the Davenport's up there. Let's get them by there. Keep them ahead of time here.
3: Copy that. Get by with you. Be back with you after them. For Mitchell.
2: Thanks. Okay, sure.

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0: SA 152, clear of Rock Island Yard limits, clear the BN industrial track at 7th Street East Moline, clear of Silvis Yard limits, over.
1: Yes, sir, that's all correct. And sad to say, we're now on the BNSF 6302. I'd like to get permission to Silvis Yard and permission to run the industrial track, 7th Street, Moline, 44th Street, Rock Island, and Rock Island Yard, over.
0: Well, now you're just talking crazy. BNSF 6302, you have permission Silvis Yard limits, working with an 0430 Silvis switcher if they're still there. Permission to be in industrial track, 7th Street East Moline, 217th Street Rock Island. Working with a BNSF 2285, running 17th to 7th, and a procedure 1 still at 41st Street. And you have permission into Rock Island Yard, working with the Irish State 152, which is not yourself anymore, out of the way. And that BNSF 2285, over.
1: BNSF 6302 has permission, so it's your armor with the 0430. Permission to run the industrial track, 7th Street, Moline, 44th Street, Rock Island. At the arrival of the BNSF 2285, they run at 17th. 7th, they have permission to Rock Island Yard, working with the 2285, over.
0: That's correct, and still a procedure 1 on 41st Street, over.
1: Yep, still procedure 1 there is 41st, over.
0: That is all correct. What do they have you doing with a BN motor?
1: I guess you got to put it on the BN main. Over.
0: Alright. You going to come back or you going to get a ride?
1: I think we're leaving it there. We'll see. Maybe we'll take the Rock Island Jeep back to Silvis. I don't know.
0: Alright, that BN 2285, they got their permission 1333, so not terrible long ago.
1: Alright.
0: Thank you much. Dispatcher up.
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1: What are you? 5885, clear of the main track, that port substitute, line lock normal 1423, 1423 EAS, back track.

0: put it to the lead for now. We're going to probably swing those out on another track later. Said lines 20 and 24 are both behind 21. I got it. That's the only change in that track.
1: This is permission for restart within 11.

that's 12 over. Signal employee working up at Frog Pond, signals could drop on as you approach in there, just to give you a heads up, over. Guys, watch out.

0: 5936. Two monopoles 157.0, monopoles 159.5. Seems to be an NSF 8526 North Bridge, there's limits past Red Bull, south side with a monopoles 159.5. See through at maximum authorized speed, all lanes are in the clear, over. For a restart in case we get hung up on the UP0. Mission mobile restarts as needed, thank you.
1: Join me.

Dispatch 12 is the Adams Zone. Yeah, you got about 20 minutes or so. I'll need you to clear up there. If that westbound bird's going to be running up behind you here. Appreciate that. Thank you.

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Today's date is June 16th, 16, 2026, 2026. Issue to the hour in St. Beatty on the Iowa City subdivision at spot 4, OUR. Work between milepost 232, 232, and YL, yard on the main track. Spot 8, you have AC joint authority between milepost 232, 232, and YL, yard on the south end. Xbox 9, NINE, joint with IAIS way between milepost 250, 250, and milepost 255, 255. 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

Okay, we cannot figure out the lights on this 6302. Yeah, talked around house. They can't. We can't figure out how to get the lights to work. Over.

0: you, Craig.
1: Yeah. Why don't you holler at that VM Barstow crew and see if they can help? Using it and the lights are working, so I don't know.
0: Yeah, I don't know. Like I said, we already called Roundhouse. I'm not sure how Barstow would help.
1: A crew that operates those engines all the time might know a trick or something that we might be doing wrong.
2: Roger, we'll go to Channel 1.
3: 95. Yeah, bring it up to Frog Pond, guys. Yeah, like I said, I got an employee working on switches at you, so it's going to be a minute.

0: Barstow, over.
1: Barstow.
0: Hey, we're trying to get one of your guys' motors from Silvis to Rock Island, and we've tried everything. We cannot get the headlights to work. Do you know any sort of tricks with these things? Or anything you could think of that maybe we're doing wrong?
1: It's just a single motor?
0: Oh, you're pretty scratchy.
2: Is it just a single motor?
0: No, we got two of them.
3: Following 181 in, they're going to go all the way down to Concord. 252 is coming down the main right now. Should be able to come right into the yard and tie onto your track. Over.
0: Just figured maybe you guys might know a trick about these. I don't know. I appreciate the help, though.

0: Lights are on.
1: I cut the lights in on the rear unit and turned on bright for this rear unit here for the head unit.
0: Oh.

What time did you go on duty, over? 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

ASCII and PIs is on it. 625, I found your password. Copy that. You guys call the crew off to change your crew slip yet, or do I need to do that? I'll send them an email. Copy that.

0: Covenant State Dispatch, answering Davenport Radio, over. SF 2352, you have the permission to be in Industrial Track 17th Street, Rock Island, 27th Street, East Moline. We'll be following a BNSF 2285, run a 17 to 7. You're working with a BNSF 2302, they're running 7 to 44th. You have permission into Rock Island Yard, working with the BNSF 2285 and the BNSF 6302. Over.
1: Hey, you are calling 181. Hey, you are calling 181.
2: 17 Street, Rock Island. You're calling the BNSF 2285 at 2285 at 1767. Also, you have a train, a BNSF train, 344,
0: that's correct. It's one of our guys apparently taking going light power, putting it in the in our Rock Island yard.
2: Okay, okay. So they're coming this way, and then we work with both of them also in the yard.
0: That is all correct. Over.
2: Do you know where that 2285 is at now?
1: Do you mind opening your door and waving that gentleman right there that's to your left to come over here to the radio or tell him to get on his radio and talk to me on 88? Yeah, I can hear you. I'm trying to understand why that train has stopped under the bridge when I told that train to go to Concord. Yeah, I can hear you. Why'd you guys stop under the bridge when I instructed you to go to Concord?
0: State Dispatch, BNSF 2352, over.
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0: BN Clinton, over.
3: Go ahead for the BN Clinton.
0: BNSF 2285 is coming up to 7th Street, so they're quite a ways ahead of you, over.
3: I appreciate that, thank you.
0: Dispatcher up. Iowa State Dispatch, BNSF 6302, over.
1: Go ahead, over.
0: 41st Street has been repaired on the main. Still procedure one on the siding, but you do not have to protect it on the main. Over.
4: Did you say head of Arso?
1: No, you stopped and got switches, and then you decided to crew swap as well. Stopping to get switches plus crew swapping is not what I asked you to do. If you got to stop to get switches, that's fine. But I asked you to go to Concord to crew swap.
0: I will ensure that they do. Over.
2: Yeah, if you want to let them know, they're good up to the east end of the BN main. Over.
0: Good up to the east end of the BN main. I'll pass it on. I'm going to say dispatch, BN Clinton, over.
3: BN Clinton, go ahead.
0: I talked to that 6302. They say you are good up to the east end of the BN Main. Over.
3: I understand, okay, at the east of the BN Main. Is there a crossing notice out there or something, or was I hearing something funny?
0: It's on 41st Street. It's on the siding. It will not affect you as long as you're on the main. Over.
3: All right, Roger. I didn't see the paperwork unless I overlooked. I'll just double check when I heard that. All right, thank you.
0: Sure thing. Dispatcher out.

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0: 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Afternoon, got a simulator speed recommendation for you when you're ready, over.
1: On the radio.
0: Okay, looks like this one is for 40 mph, between milepost 84 and milepost 79 on the Geneva sub, over. Left 12, 50 northbound, you guys back on the 0.

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1: Yeah, you're okay to tie on the 6. Do you want the paper copy to your air slip, or do you want a verbal? Okay, she's out there moving around. I'll get it to you, I guess, at some point.

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Go ahead, over. Are you canceling it, over? All right, go ahead, your cancellation, over. Standstill maintainer Spence. Canceling track bulletin number EECO 5924-5924 at 1453-1453 GRS. Is that correct? Over.

0: go ahead. Over. As your cancellation, over.
1: Yard to the yard, cab.
2: Go ahead.
1: Hey, who are you helping right now?
2: Nobody. I just dropped off that 181 crew.
1: Oh, you're at the depot?
2: Yes.
1: Out a minute.
2: Okay.
0: So, maintainer, Austin Gagner, canceling track bulletin number EECO 9462-9462 at 1455-1455 JRS. Is that correct? Over. Correct, over.
1: 6302. 6302, Clinton?
3: Yeah, it's Clinton. Yeah, here. Hey, which track you guys want to line down?
1: Oh, we got to put this power on the BN main on the east end.
3: Oh, so you're going to be on the east end of it. So we can pull all the way down to the 44th Street. Just don't fire that lead there.
1: You're trying to scratch it, man.
3: You're going to put that on the BN main on them tank cars?

St. Louis, St. Louis. I'm ready for you guys to bring it down to the paddle.

That's 12 UP 725 Adel. No working level 3 there. That's out. You're welcome.

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That's 12 of them. That's 747-9, you can bring her on down. Crew's on duty here in about 6 minutes, over.

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1: TV Corner 200 Dispatch, over.
0: Yeah, there, I don't know what's going on here. I'm just going to see the tower on here.

0: Yeah, I'm ready to cut the loop here. I'm hanging for it. 181 AR 104.
1: Man, yard over.
0: 181, waiting on the dispatch. Alright, let me see the Heinz truck with this.

Auburn being at 51-59. On there, even the paper.

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1: No defects. Repeat. 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Total axle 4-1-8 out.

0: 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It's not like me trying to get you a warrant there. That's probably the issue.
1: KC, Drawbridge answering Davenport Tower.
2: 181
1: dispatch. Signal indication 181, over. Good job.
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2: your go ahead over.
1: Posted at 192.5, maximum operating speed, all men clear over.
0: Yeah, that's all right.
1: That's all correct, sir. Here we go. Thank you.

0: Okay, and well, I'm opposed to you say you're out there, over. Alrighty, let's put the signal there in time. Let it run its course. See if I can get you out of there here in a few minutes, over.
1: Get on the head end and then you guys are good to go.
2: Yeah, you think it's ready to come back up there and I'll be ready to take off.
1: All correct.
2: Can you talk to him? Show a time frame with him or take this over?
1: Let me get my ring. I haven't talked to him yet.
2: Alright.

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1: Yeah, meeting 2 at Gulf, over.
0: That's out.

0: I'm going to say dispatch entering Davenport Radio 4. Five zero six four one, a good GTB, no exceptions. Over. Let's see, 707, you have permission to rack on the yard limits, working with a BNSF 6302, that's the 9 o'clock job coming light power into the yard, and a BNSF 2352, that's B and Clinton. Over.
1: Okay, we're working with
0: BNSF 6302,
1: the old 900, coming into the yard, and BNSF 2352, 6352,
0: that's the front of the road. That is all correct, over.
1: Thank you, Bill.

0: 6607, Venus 6302.
1: So Bobby.
0: Hey, Al, where you guys at?
1: Just now coming up to 44, so we gotta put this power on the east end of BN Main.
0: Oh, you guys are behind us. Okay, yeah, I was wondering where you guys are. Alright. You know what these cars on 7 track are?
1: They do TC. I had to leave them there.
0: Oh, yeah, perfect. Alright, thank you.

1971. Hey, you guys head back to Ipsilor. I'm trying to get with my form B, but this doctor has not even been getting hold of me at all.

I want to say dispatch answering Davenport Radio. Over. SF 6302, clear, Silvis Yard Limits, clear to be an industrial track at 44th Street, Rock Island, clear of Rockin' Island Yard Limits, over. Talk to you next time. Bye, Ashrell.

0: Flapper 2, back course, going, back on the ground for Texas.
1: The KC drawbridge entered Davenport Tower. Over. Go ahead, over.
0: Over.
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3 matter, canceling track bulletin number E-Echo 6033 at 1535-1535 JRS. Is that correct? 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All correct, over. 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

12, UP 7387, over. 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

0: Thank you, guys.
1: Guys, have a good trip. Port Mitchell.

Great, copy there, over. UP 5885, 5885 South, SOUTH, out mile 158.82, 158.82, Davenport South has authority to enter main track and proceed south, SOUTH, over. Correct, over.

1549 Garrett, is that correct?

Copy there. Over. Tow track bulletin number ESO 5924-5924 canceled at 1550-1550 JRS. 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Correct.

0: at track bulletin number EXO 6336033, canceled at 1551 Garrett, over.
1: 4.
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made a copy of. So track bulletin number E-Echo 5924, 5924, proceed E-Echo 6033, 6033, canceled, at 1553, 1553 Sierra, over.

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1: And dispatch CSS 2352 shows the entire train clear of being a suspect. 73 pulling in the yard this time.
0: NSF 2352, clear the BN Industrial Track at 7th Street East Moline, clear of Rock Island Yard Limits. Over.
1: That is correct, sir.
0: All right, thank you much. Appreciate it. Match you out.
1: See you now.
2: I understand UP 5885, 5885 in the clear at Clinton. All switches, line lock check, mainline movement at 1558, 155, 8JRS, is that correct? Over.

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1: 271,
0: KB8074. K71, go ahead, over.
1: Yes, set up for KB8074, which is part of the

0: CP8748074 does have permission on the industry track, south limit, south yard limit, Nahant, CTC, Montpelier, 1559-1559, Jarrett. Over. All correct, over.
1: All correct, and I'll take those two cancels.

0: Track bulletin numbers EECHO 5924 5924 and EECHO 6033 6033 canceled at 1601 1601 JRS. Over. I don't see anything yet there. When I get lined up and I get that KU-81 through, and I'll get you going there.
1: All right.
0: Drawbridge out. Yard.
2: 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Come up the south to the bridge. 252 is working the south end, over.

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1: Over.
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0: GKT Drawbridge, answering Riverdale Tower, over. 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
2: You're going to have to come off with that car. 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
0: KC Drawbridge, answer South Main Tower.
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1: 873.
0: Hey, go ahead, 73.
1: Yeah, just halfway in, it's KCS 2966. Needs to go to the house at some point in time here.
0: All right. When you do get up to the bridge, work with 252. They're working on channel 5. Come in the 17 track. You cut away your cars there. Go down 6 track. Back to the roundhouse. Over. That's all correct. Yes, sir, they're tied up and gone home. So is Katie. Over.
1: Everybody's done.

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I heard you're running through the bottom, starting on the hill on, and that's all I got over. There was a horn. What territory are you in over? Okay, you're on the hill territory, okay.

he said he doesn't know how to run the train, and he said something beforehand, and I'm sorry, because I'm still not hearing you very well, and then it's burning fuel, over.

0: Iowa State Dispatch, entering Davenport Radio 4. Well, you were booking it. I had 1672 displays. Go ahead. Iowa State Thompson is reporting clear track 1672, 1672. Between milepost 227 and milepost 184. Porting clear at 1616, 1616. All main track switches handled within these limits are line locked, checked in the normal position. Is that all correct? Over.
1: I know what's going on, over.

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1: We'll work from the main there, Global 3, just to give you a heads up, over. That's correct. Thank you. Dispatch out.
0: Check yourself, clear.

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1: I don't know where the finish point is, but I gotta assume we're close there.
0: I can at least give you the east word, over.

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1: Gondola.
2: Oh, I got you. It's MP651259.
1: Sure. Been watching it this whole time, and it's a big bow. The bow got even worse on it.
2: All right, I'll have the car department pay attention to it when they bleed that track over.
0: Behind those other motors? Okay. Watch out. Casey Jarvis, answer through the tire, over.

6159 North in RC, clear track 1665015 at 1622 Garrett, is that correct? Correct, over.

Bon Jovi. 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I'm going to get up there and see the field locomotive right now.

0: Rodney at yard.
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1: You're good to do so, over.

0: 可以去三七幺二五。
1: Yeah, you're good to do that. The outbound just came on duty, so they'll probably be about another 20 minutes. Go ahead and start getting tied on there, and we'll see where you are once they get 100% ready to step out the door. Over.

I'm going to say dispatch answering Davenport Radio. Island 217th Street, Rock Island, all by yourself. Over. All correct. Thank you much. Dispatcher.

0: 252, 4 and over. Let's send the outbound out there to Wapello in the pickup truck. You okay with the engineer getting your stuff off the head end, over? The yard cab, can you use the yard cab radio if you are?
1: As long as the engineer is okay with it, I'm okay with it.

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I was trying to see if the Hayden was going to answer. Hayden, did you copy that? Are you okay with grabbing yourself off the train? Did you make the joint at Waffalo already? Okay. Go ahead and make the joint to Concord, and I'll send them to Waffalo. You can pull back up to Waffalo and crew swap there. T52 conductor, you can probably just go back to the head in there at Waffalo and meet them in the cab. They're going to take the pickup truck to Waffalo. Thank you. If one of you can bring that one back up to the depot, I'd appreciate it.

0: Muskrat 12 over. 39, go there. 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Give me one second.
1: 81st flyover.

0: to the AEI 252, we'll get it coded in, over. We'll be able to see you tonight.
1: That's 12-3092. What do y'all need for supplies, over? Alright, switch the pad there for me, over. Very nice. 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Thank you. That's all.

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This is popping for you right now. Yeah. Flying on seeing that westbound bird around you, Fairfax, sir.

I want to say dispatch entering Davenport Radio. Over. State 707 clear of Rock Island yard limits. There's a BN industrial track at 17th Street, Rock Island. Over.

IGP 787, show 4MB 81201, void, 1711, 1711, MIF, over.

0: is that that was.
1: You want Dispatch 12 over? Go ahead, over. Go to the location line.

0: You are K-73.
1: Yeah, K-73, coming back up 6 track here. You got a route to the west dashboard there, Mayo, and up clear.
0: Did you get all fixed up there in the roundhouse?
1: Yeah, we just crossed east and out. The other one had a fast spin out there. We got one out of the house.
0: What motor are you taking out of the house?
1: 2312.
0: CP? Alright. You're going up 6 track. Up in West Dad, you got 3, 4, and 6 clear up there.
1: Alright. Hey, there's tracks in West Dad.
2: KC driver, the answer is proof of power.

0: ATC driver, is he entering Davenport Tire, over?
1: From Chamber, dispatcher, this is 4 people. I can cancel if I could, please.
0: Alright, stand by 1 second. Alright, go ahead, your cancellation, over.
1: Yeah, 4 people no longer putting their equipment, like against some trackable from vehicle 5984 at your time, over.

0: Foreman Shane Burkett, canceling track bulletin number EECO 5984-5984 at 1726-1726. JRS, is that correct? Over.
1: Foreman Shane Burkett, canceling track bulletin number EECO 5984 at 1726 by Dispatcher JRS, is all correct? Over.
0: All correct. Over.
1: Thank you, sir. You have a good night.
0: Thanks, Robert.

Yeah. Wind on my ear. Hold up. Since I ran, you gotta give me a minute here. Yeah, let's get my stuff dusted.

0: 여러분.
1: Hold it, two cars, correct? Make your way up to the north end of 6th track. You should be lined for that. Over. Yeah, they're in the depot, correct?

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You got your two card numbers you got a hold of them? I'm ready. That was Tom Alpha Sierra 753028. Tom Alpha X-ray 753028.

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What's your motor? Copy that. Make your way to the north end of 6 track.

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1: Go ahead, over.
0: Yeah, you're probably not going to know this answer. You don't have any idea how long you are. Well, actually, you've been on the detectors, right? You know how long that train is?
1: Yeah, 430 feet. 441.
0: Does that include the engine?
1: Yeah, it does.
0: Perfect. Get to North End. Put those cars into Mayhem 8-track. Over. I've got a special assignment for you before the power goes back to the house. You guys are going to tie on a Ford track once the car department drop those flags there. I'll get you to take those cars up to West Gas, and after that, power the house, and you guys should be able to tie up and go home. Over. Yeah, that's correct. We have to get you some buffer cars out of 5. There's some hazmat on the head, and it's loaded.

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1: 252, dispatch, over.
0: 252, go ahead, over.
1: We got this CP8165, we're going to head out to Muscle Cave, work at Muscle Cave, about an hour, over.
0: Alright, well, I've got the 261 heading your way there. Let me see if maybe I can bring him down to slow. Stand by there.

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0: Man, you ought to call in 252, over.
1: Yeah, go ahead.
0: You guys all ready to go, over?

0: You're going to have to see 261 here. The dispatcher's saying that you're too far and that you need to shove back because they can't change the signal for 261.
1: Just ask him if he can bring them on the slow track so we can see them while we're moving on the set line. He's trying to make it efficient.
0: K-71 is sitting on a slow track, so that wouldn't be a good idea.
2: Back half the motors to be all we need.

0: Nant, you are calling 252.
1: Yeah, go ahead.
0: Yeah, K-71, they just got all complete up the hill. I told the dispatcher to send you out to slow to meet that 261 so you guys can get moving over.
1: Just to be clear, you want us going to
0: switch
1: back? Over.
0: Yeah, they've got lights through Montpelier.
1: All right.

0: KC Drawbridge, answering Davenport Tower, over.
1: C-52 dispatch, according to the train master, he wants us to go on the tow track while the 261 comes in on the main, over.
0: Okay, 252, you're coming out on the slow, over.
1: That is correct. If you can give us permission on the slow track, I would appreciate it.
0: CP-8165-8165 does have permission on the industry track between South Yard Limit, Nahant, CTC Montpelier, 1800-1800, JRS, over. All correct, over. You have any work on Muscatine, over?
1: Oh yeah, we got work.
0: And I got the 3253 coming up to Washington. Want to have them meet you there at Hines and get them out of the way so you can have plenty of room to work there, over.
1: All right, sounds good. We'll talk to you later.

Yellow Dispatcher 12, over. Alright, I'll line back to Blue Coast. Alright guys, we'll talk to you a little later.

South Utah, cross 35, check normal main to main, A's, move to Palm Bay, and safe speed of your location for the pickup, 2520.

261. 261, you got permission into the yard. You should be singing 252 there on the slow track. Once they're all complete by you there, cross over to Utah, come up the side of the bridge, over. That's all.

Manhattan Yard RC, over. Before you start on 5, obviously the car department's going to have to bleed it. I've got that extra job there. They're going to be taking some cars off your 5 list for some buffer cars back to West Staff. You'll want to come in and get a new list. I got a one printed for you.

That's your 12, your B3920. One at MQ. That's up.

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1: Alright. 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And then the Chivo goes on the main, I guess. Alright. Looks like the train's DP'd, so I'll have to DP it out of here, I guess. 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Over. Yes, sir?
2: We tell Jody I'm coming with some tracks right now.
1: Hello, Jody?

0: RKU81X, over. Where are you at? You moved here?
1: That's 12, over.
2: You're 30, 20, 50, on back. Thank you.

yard to Ron Barrichello. 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Where was he going to have you put them to? I don't know. 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If you want, Ron, you ditch him to 8, over.

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Sorry about jumping on your show there. All the West traffic's on the main already, correct? Alright, I'm just trying to get a few things squared up, because I gotta take this crew at 8:15.

0: 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Oh, 04 of them.
1: 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Total axle 2.1.2 out.

boss. Are you, like, wrapped up? You're putting that power away? All right. Can we park that power on 2-track if you're done in there, please? Yeah, I'm going to set out the west traffic in the morning to 6, and the power ain't going to go nowhere. You got room in 2, don't you, without tying on?

Track 1 of the 15, Dodger 8. Go to line 6, line 6, 7.

Jobber at the entrance, Ruben Tower.

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Whenever you're ready to talk, we'll figure it out.

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All main tracks put

0: set and center. Please get that going. Alright, set and center proceed as well as set.
1: Sure, if you just said the thing wrong or I said it wrong in the first place, but it's 1855, 1855.